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48 hours break from the World Cup activities. Because the matches today already happened earlier this morning. It was decided Argentina's moving on. And Colombia got knocked out of it today in penalty kicks. But now, tomorrow, you get an entire break from the soccer activities. And we move straight back to it on Thursday. So you'll get a little bit of a break from that. But for now, we're going to keep the vibes coming here, right here on Power 106. Making sure the party stays here. You got Six Flags tickets coming up, too. Hey, stay with us.

0: And you know, yesterday we were talking about how there's two things that are taking over the world at the same time. It's the World Cup and Love Island happening at the same time.
1: Woo! It got good last night. It got good.
0: Okay, so listen. I heard what DDG had to say about Love Island. And he was a little emotional. If you actually hear the whole clip, he's a little emotional. He's talking about not having a partner to watch it with.
2: I haven't watched Love Island. You know why? Because I ain't got nobody to watch it with.
0: And then he added a little bit of extra sauce to that one.
1: Uh-oh.
0: Because he said it's not a straight activity, is basically what he said. But then he quantified why.
2: Because that's like damn near soft P-O-R-N.
1: Oh,
2: you just sitting there watching motherfuckers kiss each other.
1: Yeah, it does get, especially the first four episodes, there's a whole lot of kissing going on. A whole lot.
0: And before all the drama ensues, yes. and everybody's just trying to meet each other
1: once
0: and do their thing.
1: Once they get to know each other, oh, then it gets spicy.
0: So did you get caught up? You got caught up there.
1: Oh, yeah, man. Leave my guy Zach alone, y'all. Zach is a good guy. Leave him alone.
0: You got your team set already. You're already ready to go. So I don't know. I'm kind of in the same boat. My girl doesn't watch Love Island, so I'm not just going to go and watch it by myself.
1: Oh, me and my man watch it together. We love it.
0: Yeah, see, I haven't gotten there yet. It's maybe if she decides to watch it, then I'll jump on the train. We'll see then. All right, but in the meantime, let's get back to it. This is the Talk to Me Night Show on Power 106, LA's number one for hip-hop. Let's go!

0: boyfriend, I'm your homie. Chanel held us up. She said, I've been with my boyfriend for 4 years. I really thought I was a part of the family already. But somehow, every time there's a big moment, I end up feeling like the outsider. Maybe just doesn't want her around all the time. And just some of the time.
1: If you don't want her around and you're with her for 4 years, come on. That's too much. Be a man.
2: You'd be surprised.
1: Break up with her. Cheat on her already.
0: Be a man and cheat on her already.
1: No, dump her.
2: That's right, Lev.
0: Be a man.
1: No,
0: be a man. Start a second family.
1: I knew you'd come over to this side. No.
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15: Big pimpin', baby. That's right. Big pimpin', spinning cheese. Talk to him. Bumpy.

0: It has been a conversation for a long time that it seems like Gen Z is the first generation where their IQ is lower than the generation before them. It's the first time in 100 years that this has happened.
1: Scary.
0: And they're saying that it's possible that it's from the extra screen time that kids are having.
1: That's exactly what it's from.
0: The lack of sleep that they're getting that might also be due to the anxiety created from so much of that screen time. But who knows? There could be something in the water. Also, they've shifted the way they do math now. It's so hard to read just even to a certain degree of trying to figure out simple division or multiplication. Mm. It's nuts. So, I don't know. There's a lot of things on the table that could be the cause of this, but it's the first time that a generation didn't increase in the IQ numbers.
1: Scary, guys.
0: It is very scary.
1: That is scary.
0: So all I'm saying is maybe we need to touch grass a little bit more, okay? We need to be outside and experience a little bit of that vitamin D out there. That might help a little bit too, but let's get back to it. This is the Talk to Me Night Show. DJ Charisma, let's go.

0: 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You know the voice, L.A. 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
1: Yeah, yeah, yeah.
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You know, there's a certain rhythm to life in Southern California, and Toyota is really a part of that story. 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It's about staying connected to the community here. If you want to see how they're getting involved, check out @ToyotaSoCal on Instagram to learn more.

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has happened lately with these great tributes. We saw the Lauryn Hill one just happened at the BET, D'Angelo, and then Essence Fest. You get to see something like that as well. So a beautiful time to be honoring some of these greats in the scene right now. 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

0: Westminster in this thing. Sal, what you got going on today, family?
1: Oh, just getting off of work, heading home.
0: Who you headed home to, the family?
1: Yeah, family. I got four kiddos and the wifey at home.
0: Oh, so it sounds like there's going to be a group very happy if they find out you win tickets to Six Flags.
1: Oh, for sure.
0: All right, let's make it happen for them then, because you are my caller 10.
1: That's right.
0: Hell yeah, dog.

0: 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You know the voice, L.A. This the one and only Ice Cube.
1: Yeah, yeah, yeah. I can do it, put your
2: 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Ice Cube.
1: West Side.
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0: actor Terrence Howard is suing his former talent agents. He says that they messed up his deal when he was signing on to act in Empire. So he lost a good amount of money in that. But he's adding a new part to it. And this one's a little bit interesting. Apparently, he could have been a Home Shopping Network star.
1: Because
0: he was offered his own signature fragrance, and he was never told about it, so they never even hopped on the deal. So he lost money on that, and they're adding that to the claim now, too.
1: So who's he suing? Is a manager or something?
0: His former talent agents.
1: Ooh.
0: And so they lost him a bunch of money on his deal for even being in Empire, as well as completely dropping the ball on a full shopping deal.
1: It's scary out here, man. You got to really know how to handle your own business, because you can't trust nobody.
0: Yeah. And
1: you
0: that
1: really
0: was,
1: can't.
0: I still remember the day when we saw Joe Budden go toe-to-toe with Lil Yachty saying, I need you to know your paperwork.
1: Facts.
0: And this is the kind of stuff that's wise.
1: Yeah.
0: Years down the line, after shows, movies, deals, and all this, you find out there's so many commas that were left off of those papers.
1: Somebody got them.
0: Yeah, somebody did somewhere down
1: Woo-wee!
0: The line. Or somebody just completely neglected it and nobody got it. So you got to know what's going down with your paperwork.
1: Jermaine Dupri just announced he's suing too.
0: Yeah, there's
1: he's
0: a lot of those.
1: He's suing his old label for all the So So Def stuff.
0: Yeah, we're seeing all of these.
1: Wow.
0: For all these

0: While the soccer talk gets a break and the basketball summer league doesn't start till Thursday, right now your Los Angeles Dodgers are playing at Dodger Stadium against the Colorado Rockies, currently up 1-0 in the bottom of the third. Now let me tell you something, man. They are sitting at the top of the entire league right now. There's only one team that's even close to the record they have, where the Dodgers are now sitting at 60-32. It's looking good.
1: Well, I mean, they got that team.
0: They do.
1: You know what I mean? They spend the right money. They got the team.
0: The momentum is there, too, from last season and the season before. So
1: I definitely think we're three-peating,
0: It's looking like it right now. That, just as of right now, the standings are looking insanely in the Dodgers' favor.
1: So, let's go, Dodgers!
0: And, you know, I only wear hats because they match my fit sometimes, but next time I'll have a Dodgers hat for you specifically,
1: I'm not going to tell you what he's wearing, L.A. I'm not going to do that to you. I'm not going to do that to you, bro.
0: Don't do it. I promise. It's just because it matched the fit today, all right? We're going to keep this thing going. The Talk to Me Nice Show on Power 106, L.A.'s number one for hip-hop charisma. What we talking about?
1: Let's go!

0: First, we hit the east side of LA, Boyle Heights. To me, it's the same thing. Not the kite. Yes, it is, dog. The weather doesn't change. Now we
1: hit the weather's the same in Boyle Heights and East LA.
0: Absolutely, yeah. Dog.
1: Is San Fernando and Pacoima the same thing?
0: Oh, you better watch it out.
1: Exactly.
0: Yuck.
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week this week, we want to send you to one of the biggest shows that's coming. I know you heard about it by now. It is going down July 17th in Long Beach. And we're talking about Everyday's Friday. Ice Cube, Mike Epps, Scarface, Warren G, all going to be live. 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

0: Quite possibly one of the greatest runs in hip-hop history has to be Lil Wayne's mixtape era, where if you were an artist with a hot song on the radio and Lil Wayne decided to rap on it for a mixtape, sorry, family, that's Lil Wayne's song now. And in a recent interview with DJ Drama, he kind of broke down what was going on then.
1: My mixtape has always been, give me the hottest songs.
0: And listen, he was talking about, give me the hottest songs, because he wasn't listening.
1: And again, I don't listen to nothing, so I'll be just hearing these songs.
0: His team would feed him whatever the hottest songs were at the time, and he would learn those songs on the spot.
1: When Mac sent them over, these are the songs that's popping, and so I got to learn that song.
0: So one of the greatest mixtape runs in hip-hop history was made from a guy who wasn't even hearing the songs before he was recording on them. Now I see why he called himself the Martian, and the only thing close to Lil Wayne stealing your

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0: Yo, what's going on, LA, man? This is Drake. You know what it is, Power 106, baby.
1: Hey, look, yeah.

56 this past Sunday, actually received his first platinum credit right there, a platinum record certified from Drake, because that, of course, is a tribute, and he actually got writing credits on that song right there, because that's a tribute.

0: stacked. 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

Pooh Shiesty went back to jail in March of this year, and it's looking sticky for the possibility of bail as new documents are being released that allege that not only did Pooh Shiesty and his associates rob Gucci Mane of $450,000 in personal property, but also that they had Gucci Mane held at gunpoint in order for him to be released from his contract. His trial isn't set to start until next February, but man, I don't know about this bail situation. That might not happen.

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1: Yeah. This is Kehlani.
2: 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This is Usher.
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That beautiful song right there was the product of Usher telling Kehlani he originally hated the song that they had done together, and they went to the studio and did that one right there. 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

0: Yesterday, someone confused me for Maluma. That's crazy.
1: Yeah. Wow.
0: Why are you laughing, Angie?
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1: I gave away my Six Flags tickets for the night already.
0: All right.
1: All right. Well, look, if you still want to win those Six Flags Magic Mountain tickets, I got you, because you're going to have your chance again tomorrow right around 7 p.m. right here during the Talk to Me Night show, because we want to make sure you have some fun in the sun. Ride some of your favorite rides out there. Tatsu, X2, some of the big ones, maybe even just some of the kiddie ones if that fits for you. But we got your shot tomorrow on Power 106.

0: it. 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Yeah. Black Street Productions. 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
1: Hate it or love it, believe it or not, Phoenix Flexin has taken over the summer with his single Rubbers, and he's about to be taking over the nation with that joint. Yeah, he is going on a nationwide 15-day tour, and it's called the Rubbers Tour. You had to have seen it coming, right?

That's at Hella Soosh. That's HellaSoosh. Don't forget, tomorrow, your next shot at those Ice Cube and Mike Epps tickets at 8:20 a.m. Until next time, two fingers in the air like a

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1: holla. Yo, what's crackin', baby? You know the voice, LA. This the one and only Ice Cube.
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17: 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Got my nephew, Nate Dogg, in the house. 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
0: 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That's what they said. In
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1: who?
2: 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Y te quiero llevar.
1: All right, you might think it's jokes. 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Big Tone, daddy, he's not gonna think it's jokes.
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0: Yo, what's crackin', baby? 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

0: things he may have believed in have changed as he's like kind of grown in hip hop. Are there things where you're like, that's not me anymore? That I don't necessarily believe in that.
1: Of course, anymore. Like Area Codes is the song. Like I'm married now. I can sing the song because right. It was from that time, but that's not me anymore.
2: Mm-hmm. She's like, babe, I have to perform it. Like,
1: God, she's good.
0: So she's not Latina yeah. then. Yeah. Oh, you're going to sing. Go sing your song. 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

0: 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You know the voice, L.A. 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
9: 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In Elysian Park, an earlier stall just cleared at the 5 northbound approaching Stadium Way. And in Santa Clarita, there's a stall at the 5 southbound off ramp to Calgrove, Sun Valley, and accidents at the 5 southbound connector to the southbound 170. OrderlyMeds.com gives you a no-judgment solution to getting GLP-1s from home. 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
24: 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Buenos dias. I'm Leti. Good morning to you.
28: Good morning.
24: And
29: explosive.
24: Diarrhea is happening all over the world. It is happening, and you need to know it is a whole thing, right?
30: It is a whole thing.
24: It's happening right here in our very own studio.
29: Explosive.
30: Yeah. Diarrhea. I've had explosive diarrhea for the last 6 days.
24: Aww. Oh, my God. I was weak. Yeah. You're so skinny. He's good at it. What's happened?
30: It's bad. It's just bad diarrhea, bro. Like, at least 8 times a day.
28: Eight times a day.
24: Well, it's not just happening to concrete. It's happening all over the world. Health officials are investigating a major outbreak of cyclospora. A microscopic parasite that's making people seriously sick. All right, there's been an increase of over 400% of cases. The parasite usually spreads through contaminated fresh produce or contaminated water. Think of things like cilantro, basil, lettuce, berries, green onions.
30: That's all I eat.
24: That weren't properly cleaned.
28: Yeah, right.
30: Salads.
24: All healthy.
30: Salads.
28: Taco,
24: like, if
28: no
24: you
28: meat.
24: Don't wash them, these are things that really need to be washed. If you don't wash them, then yes, they can carry this bacteria.
30: Yes.
24: And then you can get the explosive. Oh, hold on. The
29: explosive.
30: And I'm not saying this happened in Mexico, but.
24: I think this is your second time having it. You had it a couple weeks ago,
30: well,
24: too.
30: Respect, it's because when I went to Mexico last week to go watch the game,
24: I
30: ate a ton of tacos. I mean, a ton. With cilantro, with everything.
28: Yeah. Green onion. Extra
30: everything.
28: Green onion.
30: And as soon as I got back to the Americas, oh, man. My butthole's been saying, yeah!
29: Explosive.
30: Bad, guys.
24: Symptoms
30: bad.
24: Usually show up about a week after you're exposed and include watery, sometimes explosive diarrhea, stomach cramps, nausea, vomiting, fatigue, and loss of appetite. You stay eating, so yeah, you know.
30: I haven't had the vomiting, but I've had the nausea, explosive, liquidy of sorts. Oh, dude, no,
24: like
30: it's,
24: that?
30: Yeah, it's like a water
24: hose. It's usually
30: hose.
24: Not life-threatening, but it can become serious, you know, for young children, older adults like concrete, and people with weakened immune systems because of dehydration.
30: That's me.
24: That's why you need to keep drinking your Gatorade.
30: I've been drinking Gatorade, water, hydration, the Gatorade one, the one that's just straight for that.
28: Oh, yeah, yeah.
30: But, yeah, I'm tired.
24: All you got to do, though, because they have antibiotics for that once it's diagnosed.
30: I already taken it, yeah. I pick up my prescription at 12 right after I get out of here.
24: Good, good, good, good. So you let a doctor check you out?
30: Oh, yeah, that spread wide last night. That's nice.
24: The tricky part is that it doesn't show up on a standard stool test, so you can just... Doctors have to specifically test for this.
30: They had me do the little stool thing, and they were like, she gave me this little box. I was like, I'm going to fill that thing up right away,
24: with
30: lady.
24: With spray? With brown
30: it did.
24: Spray?
30: It did. Hizo una salpicadera en el baño.
24: there's a confetti in there.
30: No, honestly, like, because she was out, she was like, you're gonna grab the tube and you're gonna get. I was like, I'm not doing that. And she was like, I'll do it. And I was like, you know what?
24: Don't
30: God
24: do that.
30: Bless your heart.
24: You let her do that?
30: It's a, yeah, it's not my job.
24: So what did you do?
30: My job was to squirt it out.
24: Okay.
30: And that's
24: okay.
30: what I did. And then so I sat there guarding the bathroom because I didn't want anybody to go in there and see
24: in the toilet bowl. You're talking about in the toilet bowl.
30: No,
0: she had to take it out.
30: They gave you they give you like a little plastic hat, like a little upside down, you know, like a little like it's like a hat,
24: like a witch's hat. No, like an in and out hat.
0: It looks like a witch's hat.
30: No. It's like a plastic thing that has like a little bowl.
24: Like that they wear a hot dog on a stick,
0: like a magician's hat.
24: What kind of hat?
0: Like a sorcerer's hat.
24: Like an LA hat.
30: It's like a little makeshift toilet. Plastic.
24: Oh, okay. But that's not a hat.
3: That's not a hat.
30: It looks like a hat.
24: It's like a pan.
0: If you flip it over.
30: Picture.
24: Yeah,
30: picture,
24: the little toilet
0: like
24: thing.
0: Like an open pan.
30: Yeah. It's like a little hat, right? It has a little.
3: It's not a hat.
30: And then so you have to put that on the toilet, and then you have to sit down.
24: Okay.
30: And she was like, go in there.
24: Okay.
30: And once you're done, grab this little vial and scoop it up. I was like, I'm not doing that part. She's like, fine, I'll do it.
3: Oh my.
30: So you think about it, dude. I'm scared. I'm going to the bathroom, and every second that it's squirting out, I'm like, I'm going to fill this thing up.
24: Yeah.
30: I'm going to fill this thing up.
24: Yeah, control.
30: And then I grabbed it, and then it spilled a little bit.
24: Of course. On your hand?
30: Because
24: you were holding it.
30: Because
24: you're holding it.
30: It spilled a little bit on my hand. And then I'm looking around, and then I look around, and I'm like, oh my God, how did it get on the wall?
24: You're kidding.
30: I'm dead serious.
24: I'm dead serious.
0: It's that bad?
29: Explosive.
24: Diarrhea.
30: What?
24: Okay, so did they test you have the sick...
30: No, they said I had traveler's diarrhea.
24: I doubt it.
0: That's the same thing, basically.
30: But the stool sample doesn't come... the stool sample result doesn't come back for like another 2-3 days.
24: Oh, so you don't know that you have it or not?
30: I very could will have parasites right now.
24: You
30: guys.
24: Might have it. And it doesn't show up on like the standard one. They have to do specific for that one. Yeah. But yeah. There's, be
30: you
24: careful, my friend.
30: You want to share my burrito?
0: I shared my burrito with you.
24: Wash your fruits and vegetables. Wash your fruits and vegetables.
30: And wash your ass, también.
24: También. And wash your hands, concrete.
30: I have been.
24: Wash your cilantro, because you do not want to have the... Explosive. That's going around.
30: Cilantro in your ano.
0: I'm pretty sure this morning in the restroom, I heard him come in like, oh my God.
24: Oh, he
0: like,
24: did.
0: And he was
24: did.
0: Like, that wasn't me. I was like, bro, that was you.
30: No, that wasn't me.
0: I'm pretty sure it sounded like you.
3: No. Oh, it was him. No?
24: Okay. All right. Well, then
30: I've been holding it this whole time.
24: No, it's dripping out your pants.
30: Yeah. I have shorts on just in case.
0: I know. You never wear shorts.
30: I just go like this. Just get out. Get out.
24: Yeah. Okay, it is 506.

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4: Let's do some traffic. 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Got a crash in Sun Valley, partially blocking the ramp from the 5 southbound towards the 170 southbound. Got some debris in Griffith Park, middle lane block 134 eastbound for Forest Lawn, so watch for the traffic break. And CP's checking a news crash in Cerritos. Vehicles stuck in the center divider, 91 westbound, past the 605.
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1: You need a homie or need some help?
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1: We need a line? I mean, phone line? We got you for the homie helpline.
3: This is a sad one, Letty, but we got to get to it. We got to help our listener. Her name is Kay. She hit us up and said, "Hey, Brown Bag, my name is Kay. My daughter turned 14 on May 2nd, and just 11 days later, on May 13th, 2026, we unexpectedly lost her dad. Since then, she's graduated 8th grade and made it through her first Father's Day without him. I know she's hurting, even when she doesn't say it. As his only child, she helped plan his funeral, wrote his eulogy, and stood in front of everyone to honor her dad. Damn. Everyone saw how strong she was, but all I saw was my little girl having to say goodbye way too soon. We've been taking things one day at a time. I let her talk about him, cry when she needs to, or just sit in silence. We've been taking little trips and going to concerts just to make new memories together. The hardest thing she carries is that she slept through his last phone call. She didn't know it would be the last time he'd ever call, and she still struggles with those what-ifs. I've suggested therapy, but she's not ready yet. Right now, she just wants me close, and I've been respecting that. The truth is, I'm grieving too. Her father and I met when he was 16 and I was 15, and we were together until 2021. I'm a first-time mom trying to be strong for my daughter while figuring out my own loss. I don't have much support myself, and I'm scared with what this grief will do to her when she's alone with her thoughts.

0: I don't know when it's time to bring in more help or when I just need to keep her being safe. How do I help my daughter with the guilt of missing the call?
1: Oh, from her dad.
0: From her dad, yeah.
1: I've dealt with that once.
2: Thank you.
1: Yeah, like, my homie was out, like, the night before, and he was sending me Snapchats, like, oh, pull up, mm-hmm. and I was just like, nah, like, I got work, I can't. And then the next morning, my brother never calls me. My brother calls me, he's like, hey, he passed away. I was like, what are you talking about? He's like, I was just Snapchatting him, like, literally, probably, like, 4 hours ago.
2: Right.
3: Damn.
1: And then, like, and I was like, are you serious? He's like, dude, I was just talking to him. He's like, no, he passed away on his motorcycle.
2: Oh, and I was just like, man.
1: What in the like, ever since then, I don't know why, I deleted my Snapchat, because I was just like, I can't look at it.
2: Yeah.
1: Like, his name would be there, and, like, it still said, like, literally 4 hours ago.
0: Yeah.
1: And for a while, I was just like, what if I had answered that for, like, what if I had gone?
2: What if I had gone?
1: Yeah, like,
2: maybe
1: what if
2: I would have changed things.
1: Like, maybe I took him home, or, like, something like that. So it's just, it's eerie, like, to me. Is like,
2: oh, for sure.
1: Yeah.
2: And still, that'll hang over your head.
0: Oh, yeah.
2: So imagine your child, like a child of a parent that called and they didn't get the call. That's going to hang over the little one's head, you know?
0: Yeah. Similar to Greg, I had a situation like that where this artist that was like a good friend of mine, he hit me up on Instagram and it was like a random, I feel like it was a Sunday. And he just hit me up like, hey, like, I want to get in the studio. And we had a studio at the time. And then I saw it, and I was like, oh, man, I'm, like, out, like, just, I was, like, I think I was on, like, a date or something, and I was like, I'll get back to him.
1: Yeah.
0: And then it turns out, like, 3 hours later, he passed away. He had, like, it was a domestic situation with his baby mama, and, like, I guess they got into it, and she took him out, and I think he was just trying to get away, you know, like, trying to, let me go somewhere positive, let me think, you know, of, let me get out of this environment, and
1: it's
0: tough.
1: Like, for a while, I would look at, like, back at it and just like, what if I showed up, like, what if I went to part, like, to the party, maybe, like, it would have changed.
0: But
2: I think that might happen everywhere, you know, as someone's listening right now, they probably have their own moment of dang, I missed the call, or even just like, maybe even intentionally ignoring it, you know, or just like, oh, I'll talk to them later, or things of that nature, because death doesn't come with the, hey, let's come when it's convenient to you, you know. Death doesn't come where it's like, hey, let everything be in order and you have everything set out for you. It always comes unexpectedly, even if you know it's come, even if someone's sick or anything, like, it always comes with the dangs, you know? And that's something definitely part of the grieving process. Her being so young and that being her pops, that's going to be a while. But I do think that Kay's doing an incredible job from what she's telling us, you know? Yeah. She's doing an amazing job. She's actually on the line right now. Kay, good morning.
4: Hi, good morning.
2: Hi, Kay. Thank you so much for reaching out to us. How's your daughter doing right now?
4: She's good. We're good. She's right here, right next to me. We're both listening in.
2: Tell us the story. Tell us, I guess, what you guys have been through these past few, like, recently.
4: Nothing really. We were living in Arizona, but we're back home in Utah with, you know, to be with family. Because it was just her and I, so it was just kind of taking it day by day and trying to, you know, make it, I don't know, I'm sorry,
2: No, it's fine, and I see you talk about her strength and kind of what she goes through. Can you tell me, I guess, about the call specifically?
4: Well, I believe he had called her, like, late night, early mornings, and she was asleep during the time, and She didn't know that he had called until she had woke up that very morning, and she tried to call him back and there wasn't an answer. And a few hours later, she received a phone call from his mom and basically stated that her dad had passed away in his sleep.
2: Oh, wow.
4: Yeah,
5: that's tough. Now, yeah, there's a saying in Spanish, que los muertos se despiden. And they usually end up either calling, saying goodbye. They see all the people that were in their life, and they have these, emotional goodbyes, you know, like, mm-hmm. you know, they hug a little stronger at mm-hmm. the end, mm-hmm. you know, they have a few more words that they would normally, you know yeah. what I'm saying? And maybe that phone call, as much as it is that she missed it, maybe that was his goodbye.
0: Mm-hmm. Yeah.
5: And she can hold somehow, some way hold on to that call forever, even though she didn't, answer the phone call to some degree, you know? I think there's still something that says that he at least tried to reach out yeah. and say bye or say I love you or whatever the case may be, you know?
2: Yeah.
5: I know it's easier said than done.
0: Yeah. Mm-hmm. No, I like that point, Khan, because it is like he did reach out, you know, in his final, maybe he didn't know, but mm-hmm. maybe he didn't feel so great or something, but mm-hmm. like she was on his mind till the very end. I Absolutely. Think it is important to remember.
2: I just wanted to know what your relationship was with him. I'm sure that it's tough on you too. You mentioned about your own grieving.
4: Yeah, so we had been together, I've known him since I was 15 and he was 16. And then I became a young teen mom and, you know, we basically grew up together. We were both teen parents together. We raised our daughter together. Just until, you know, 2021, things kind of went, like our separate ways, I guess.
2: Yeah.
4: Things just weren't going the way that we wanted it. So we thought it was, you know, kind of best to just, you know, part ways and still be there for our daughter, and that's what we did for her. And even then we were co-parenting and stuff, but it's been like so many years. Like I'm just super grateful that his family like included me and my daughter into planning like his funeral and all of that. So
2: yeah, you mentioned that she was part of the she gave her eulogy. She was very much a part of that, and that's part of the grieving process too, you know, honoring the person that's not there anymore. Some of that heals more than anything else can, you know, mm-hmm. being able to give them the send off, you know, that you feel is best for them. Now you're kind of dealing with that. All of that process has been done. Now you're just sitting with the loss. You know, you're sitting with the loss, even silently, because she might be your priority. And then mm-hmm. she's also dealing with some kind of guilt because she didn't answer the call. You know, all of that is the remnants of the passing, you know?
4: Yeah.
2: Let's give a little bit more insight. You know, we had a few stories in here, too. I would love to hear how you personally may have gotten through some kind of guilt over someone that's passed away. Was it that you missed a call? Was it that maybe they came at your door and you weren't there? Mm-hmm. Was it that you sent them away? Or like you're like, hey, I don't want to talk to you, right? And like, I guess, how do you deal with these kinds of guilts once somebody passes away? Let's go to Josue in Riverside. Josue, good morning.
3: Good morning.
2: Josue.
3: Good morning.
2: You have a similar guilt that follows you.
3: Yes. So in 2007, I was in Iraq. By this time, this was my fourth deployment to Iraq.
2: Wow.
3: I was attached to a unit who was first time going. So we had a lot of Marines that were new to combat. And we had this one particular Marine who was very motivated, very, you know, wanted to do things. And I was slated to go on a convoy the following day. And she was, I want to get my feet wet. You know, just, you know, typical Marines who started to go out there for the first time. Well, I was adamant about it at first because it was the first time, and it's a lot when you go on the convoy, you're the radio operator. And she was adamant. So eventually I went to my leadership and I asked him, hey, you know, she wants to go. Her name is Casanova. And he was like, well, what do you think? You think she's ready? I'm like, well, she's motivated. She knows the call signs. I think she's ready to go. So we made the switch. The next day goes, they leave for the convoy. I go out to do what I do for that day. I come back, and the same leadership that I spoke to later on that day, he puts me to the side. He goes, she's gone. And I knew what he meant by that, but I wasn't willing to accept what he meant by that. Mm-hmm. And, yeah, she was gone. Instantly went straight to my room, and I just kind of lost it for a little bit because, one, she's gone, and two, the idea that was me, Mm-hmm. That was supposed to be me, you know, and that really messed me up for years.
2: Mm-hmm. Yeah, I bet that guilt of everything. Well, number one, thank you so much for your service. Mm-hmm. And having that many tours of duty, I know that that wasn't easy. That alone has definite effects on your mental state, your well-being, all of that. Now to have someone mm-hmm. pass and know, like, hey, it was supposed to be me that went, she went, I low-key mm-hmm. encouraged her to go.
6: Yeah.
2: And then she ends up passing away. That's a lot to deal with, bro.
3: Oh yeah, it was a lot too, you know, and it was big because, you know, she was so big on wanting to go to make a name for herself, right. You know, and I thought she was ready to go, you know, and we did a rundown before she went, and, you know, she was solid, and of course, it's not a fun of her own, and, you know, she got hit with an IED, and it was her and the other Marines that lost their life that day, and, you know, of course, you go through that guilt of, you know, just a lot when it goes through your mind, and, then, you know, that hangs with you for many, many, many, many years. It took me ducking it up. It took me going to the VA finally and asking for help, you know, and to finally talk about it, because I never talked about it. I just held it in, and you know, it ate at me for such a long time, you know?
2: And, you know, sometimes you're like, I'll deal with it, but we may not know the tools to. Mm-hmm. So you going mm-hmm. to the VA and saying, like, hey, I need help, I know that was a big step, but it was really important. Mm-hmm. I'm sure you're grateful about that.
6: Mm-hmm.
3: Oh, no, for sure. It took a long time, but eventually, you know, I just did. And even then, when I first went, it was hard to even talk about it. You know, it was mm-hmm. still, I just sat there.
2: Yeah.
3: You know, not to laugh at it, but I just sat there, and I'm like, okay, I don't even know where to start, you know, and it just asked me a simple question, and it just kind of just got the ball rolling, you know.
2: Man, thank you so much for telling us your story, and I know that type of insight is definitely the insight that Kay and her daughter need. It's the people that have gone through the same thing, unfortunately, but that can provide mm-hmm. the answers and solutions.
3: Yes, of course.
2: Thanks, bro. Thank you.
0: Thank you.
2: All right, we're talking about the guilt that comes with grief of, should I have answered the phone? Should I have mm-hmm. been there? What happened if I did? I can't believe I didn't. Things of that nature. We got Sophia in South LA. Good morning, Sophia.
7: Hi, good morning.
2: Sophia, you have something similar that happened with you, a phone call, correct?
7: Yeah, so my best friend, she was actually really sick for like a whole week. She thought she had the flu, and I kept telling her, like, hey, I think you have COVID, go get tested. She didn't want to. Eventually she just got worse and worse, and I remember it was a Sunday morning, and she had called me, but I kind of was like half asleep. Mm-hmm. And I was like, I'll just call her back later when I wake up. She probably wants to go grab breakfast or something. When I woke up later, she didn't answer anymore. Later to come find out that she was actually calling me because she couldn't breathe anymore. She did have COVID. She wanted a ride to the hospital. She ended up getting a ride from someone else, but they took her to a hospital that is not very good. We always call it death hospital because everyone we know that goes there comes out dead.
2: Dang.
7: So, yeah, I feel like if I had answered, mm-hmm. I could have taken her somewhere better, and she could still be here.
2: Ay, Sophia, oh, so that's sorry. A lot to put on yourself, Sophia.
7: Yeah.
2: I know.
7: And she has a daughter. She was about 14 at the time. Mm-hmm. So I kind of took responsibility to be there for her daughter and, you know, just try to be there as a mother figure as much as I can. I'm sorry, I'm going to cry.
2: You're fine, Sophia.
7: But till this... not till this day, but I've had a lot of dreams where she calls me and I miss a call.
2: Oh, it like replays. Oh, yeah. Man.
7: And then one day I was just like, God, please, please, I just want to know she's okay. And then I'm doing good by raising her daughter and giving her daughter good advice. And I prayed on it. And one day, that dream, I answered her call. She told me she was good, and I'm doing good by her daughter.
2: Wow. That's wow. closure. Wow. That must have helped. That must have helped you.
7: It did a lot, but still, I just wish I answered that phone call. Yeah. And one thing I do recommend is therapy 100%, and these things don't get fixed right away. Mm-hmm. Therapy's not like, okay, I'm going to go, and it's going to get better. What gets the next? It's a long process. I have family members who have lost their husbands and their kids are in therapy. It's a long haul, and it's not going to be better from one day to the next. You just have to have faith and just keep powering through it. That's the only thing I can do right now, to just power through it.
2: Thank you, Sophia. Yes, and this is exactly coming from someone that you're doing those same things that you've mentioned, Sophia. All of our love to you, man. You're amazing. You. And I know that thank little you. Girl loves you so much.
7: Thank you. I know. Thank you.
2: Of course. Thank you for calling. Thank you for telling us your story too. It's the guilt that comes with grief of not having been there, not of answering the call, or choosing to be out versus being with said person, and then they end up leaving you, and that stays with you forever. It but does. It's I guess it's finding that, like, finding whatever that is in your way to still connect, you know.
0: Yeah.
2: And if you also understand, or you are of the belief that they never really go away, they're somewhere surrounding you, around you, it helps.
0: Yes.
2: Because yeah. it can allow the relationship to continue. I think we all grief like the sudden end of a relationship, of a bond, but it continues, you know.
0: Yeah.
2: And it can help you in that sense. Mm-hmm. All right, that's where we're gonna wrap, Homie Helpline. Thank you so much to everybody that called. Thank you to everybody that listened. Mm-hmm. We got more Brown Bag on the way. Keep it here. It's Power 106.
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6: 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Got a crash in Cerritos, 91 West on Pass the 605. You're going to slow down to Bloomfield Avenue. Vehicles holding downtown on the 10 West towards San Pedro. Extra lanes coming out of the East LA Interchange. And got a crash in San Valley getting cleared off the ramp 5 southbound towards the 170 southbound.
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25: Hello, studios.
26: What's 9 plus 10?
27: 21.
25: Look at this studious fool.
28: All right, peritos, are you desperate to get married? Well, this scientific fool says he found the perfect age. Love after 30 isn't about rushing to meet our arbitrary milestones. People under after 30 said that they're fully developed their frontal cortex.
29: So is the age after 30?
28: After 30.
29: Are you saying that's
28: after
29: the age?
28: 30, okay. Leading to stronger thank patterns of recognition and shift to surface level chemistry. So people don't want to just, you know, like, I think after 30, you know what you want.
30: Yeah.
28: You know who you are. All right?
30: Yep.
28: Greg, who are you?
31: I am Greg, and I'm not going to get married because I'm 29. So I'm not 30 yet.
28: You're there, dog.
31: Almost, but
28: you're there. You're 29 in like what, 9 months technically?
31: I'm 30 in a month. Yeah,
30: 30 in a month. Oh, last month of your 20s.
28: Yeah. It says singles over 30 increasingly trade chaotic, which is like, oh, I love the toxica. They don't want that anymore after 30. Mm-hmm. They want the girl that's calm, cool, collective, has a job, can take care of them, so the guy can just sit at home and be a husband.
29: Stay at home. Yeah.
28: Guys, don't you want to be a kept guy every now and then? Yeah. I want to be kept.
29: Let her go out and get it, fellas.
28: Yeah, let her go out and get the bacon, though. You stay at home, watch the kids.
29: No. Watch the kids. Yeah, be in the kitchen.
28: Kind of.
29: Wash dishes.
28: Let them do what they want. You know what I'm saying? While you sit there and watch reruns.
29: So, of what?
28: Maury.
29: Oh, God, I love Maury.
31: Vic, what are you waiting for?
30: What?
31: You're over 30.
30: Oh, marriage?
31: Yeah.
30: Yeah, no, I'm just waiting to hit the Powerball, honestly. Oh. That's the main thing.
28: This is data from the
30: strategy.
28: Data from the University of Chicago notes that couples who marry after the age of 30 boast higher marital stability, so less divorce rates, guys.
29: Oh. Yeah.
28: I don't know, because I got married super young, so I don't know. It doesn't, you
29: what
28: know.
29: What age were you?
28: Roughly 25, 25.
29: Okay, that's a good 25. Age.
28: Yeah, I got married.
29: Yeah.
28: Well, for you know, Mexican standards, yeah, I was old.
29: Yeah.
31: You had a wedding at 25?
28: Yeah.
31: Damn. When did you get married, Letty?
29: And when I was when we were 30, 31.
30: Okay.
28: Oh, yeah. You were exactly what the study says.
29: Yeah, I am proof of that study.
28: Wow. You're proof of that study.
29: Look at that.
28: No divorce.
29: Yeah, coming up in studies that don't need to be a study. The older you are, the better you're.
28: The better your
29: wiser you are.
30: The wiser you are.
29: Thank you for that, brother man. Yeah, thank you. Muchas gracias.
25: Hello, studios. Look at this studious ass fool.

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0: Mix. Buenos dias. Good morning to you. I'm Leti and I got some no context clues about what's coming up on the show today. We got World Cup nut checks for Ice Cube. Boxers getting hacked by their baby mamas. Los Angeles coroners doing illegal things with dead bodies. And to vacation with your ex or not inside the homie helpline. That and so much more coming up. But right now, let's get into some, don't you know?
1: What's up? This is B-Real from Cypress Hill. Where are you from, Ese? Don't you know I'm local?
0: Last reason you got a ticket, everybody. Last reason you got a ticket, everybody. We've all gotten tickets.
2: Yeah.
3: For no reason?
0: Ah.
3: No, for real.
0: Always the victimization.
3: I know. No, I swear, like, this time, I usually park places and don't pay, right? But this time I did. I really did.
0: Like
3: 100%.
0: A lot.
3: I parked in a lot in downtown Santa Ana. 20 bucks. Boom. I put in the app. I did the whole thing. I was being a responsible citizen. Come out. It said I was good for 12 hours. It said I was good till 3 in the morning. I left at, like, I don't know, 8 p.m. And somehow I got a ticket.
4: Yeah. Downtown Santa Ana. That's what they do over there.
0: That might have been a scam. Like, low-key, anyone can put up, hey, scan this QR code and pay here.
4: That is true.
0: You know?
4: Yeah, that is true.
3: Probably.
0: That might not have been the parking lot. That might have been a Santanero.
2: Yeah.
3: So for no reason.
0: So for no reason. All right.
2: That's crazy because I parked in that parking lot before and I never pay and I never get a ticket.
4: Jesus.
3: Oh, wow. Maybe you're the one doing the scam.
0: Yeah, maybe it's it all goes back to Angie. Angie, last ticket you got.
2: Driving on the wrong side of the road.
5: What?
3: That's way worse.
2: It wasn't.
5: That was worse.
2: It's not my fault they drew the line the wrong way.
3: No,
2: I was trying to dodge traffic, and the car before me did it, too. So I'm like, oh, monkey see, monkey do. I did the same thing.
0: You reversed, or you went?
2: I went, like, forward. Into the incoming traffic. But there was nobody. And it wasn't I was trying to turn to the left, but the traffic going straight was blocking that lane.
0: Mm.
2: And so I was just like, oh, let me go around it.
0: And then the traffic. Police officer.
2: Yeah, and then when he stopped me, he's like, did you not see me? Like, he's like, I wasn't even hiding. It was a motorcycle cop. And I was just like, the car in front of me did it. Why didn't you stop him? And he's like, well, let me see your license and registration.
0: Oh, like,
3: it's always the last one that gets caught.
2: I know.
3: Not the first.
0: Yeah.
2: No. That's it. That's the only ticket.
0: That's a wild ticket.
5: That's it.
0: Do you have to go to court for that? Would you fight that? Or you're like,
2: no. No, I just paid for it.
0: Oh, okay. Yeah, okay. Yeah. You knew.
2: I knew it was wrong.
0: Mm-hmm. You too?
5: Well, first of all, I want to start off by saying I didn't know that it was considered a decent exposure.
2: Whoa, fool.
5: I just want
0: no. So you didn't know the laws?
5: No.
0: Okay.
2: What did you do?
5: Nothing.
0: You showed yourself?
5: Nothing. I didn't do anything.
0: You showed yourself?
5: No, I was just, you know, I didn't know, like, what? Like, I can't, you just can't be there, I guess.
4: Oh, yeah, you can't be anywhere.
2: You cannot.
5: I didn't know that.
4: No, yeah, you get a ticket.
5: Well, granted, I was let off with a warning.
0: Oh, wow. They let you off?
5: Yeah.
2: Aww. Wow, that's nice.
5: He said, don't worry about it, man. It's just small things going on right here.
4: It's like it's cold out, huh?
0: How am I gonna give that?
5: He's not like, ah, oh, can't make it any worse, buddy.
0: You're suffering enough already.
5: Imagine getting a ticket for that.
0: Oh, man. My brother Greg?
4: Same thing. I parked in a lot. I parked for two
0: indecent
4: cars.
0: Indecent exposure?
4: No. I got arrested for that one time. But anyways, I paid for two cars, paid for on the app and everything. And they still gave me two tickets for both of the cars. But even I fought it online and told them, like, hey, I paid. And they were trying to still get me to pay. But I told them, I was like, dude, I paid. Here's the receipts, blah, blah, blah. And
0: you fought it.
4: I fought
0: it. You're that guy. I love it.
3: So it's a scam. It's a scam that they're doing over there.
4: Yeah, it's a scam over there. So I was like, all right.
0: I'm telling you. All right. Well, I want you to know, none of these people have mentioned the top reasons that you're getting tickets out here in LA. And I need you to pay attention before you think of doing it, before you're like, they won't check this.
2: Mm-hmm.
0: Because they will check this, okay? Street sweeping violations are by far the most common reason drivers get parking tickets in Los Angeles. That's where you park and it's like, oh, you can't park till 8, but only on Wednesdays or whatever.
2: Yeah.
0: Whatever. Don't risk it.
2: Okay.
0: That happens. A quarter of all citations issued this year fall into that category. The next up is red curb violations.
2: Mm-hmm.
0: That you're like, it's okay. It's okay if my bumper hits that red a little bit.
2: Yeah, a little bit.
0: No, they're going to get you. Because they know you're most likely to just allow that. You're likely to be like, I'm fine.
5: And the cops are usually like cherry picking. They're following the cleaner.
0: Oh,
5: the street cleaner.
0: Yeah.
5: You know what I'm saying? Oh, yeah. They're following, they know and then boom, they're just ticketing dudes. Bam, bam, bam, bam, bam.
0: Don't cherry be that person. Pickers. So if right now, if you're trying to park, you're trying to double park, or what is it? You're trying to parallel park or something, and it's being very incentivized in your brain to go to that red and just maybe just forget it. Don't do that. Even if you're looking at the signs and you can't read it, just go somewhere else. Try it.
4: If it's a little bit in the red, they'll give you a ticket. Like if it's
0: that's just what I'm saying.
4: License
0: that's
4: plate,
0: what I'm saying.
4: Like,
0: don't risk it. Don't risk it, my friend.
3: It sucks, man. Parking tickets have repeatedly ruined my life over and over again.
0: Well, then
3: plenty
0: don't
3: of times.
0: Park there.
3: Yeah. I just went to a DMV. I had to pay like $2,500 for my registration.
0: Jesus, the parking tickets. DMV gets
3: my mom used to live in Koreatown. I would not visit her because I couldn't find parking. Mm. Also dropped out of college because there was no parking. So
0: oh
3: it's just
0: God.
3: Repeatedly been a constant yeah. theme.
5: Also, don't park on the dance floor. Buy Rose Hans.
3: Exactly. True to life. Living my raps. I'm living my raps.
0: For those of you who don't know, Rosecrans Vic has a song.
5: Has a song called No Parking on the
3: No
5: Dance
3: Parking.
5: Floor.
3: Yeah. It's a common theme in my life. Yeah. No parking anywhere.
5: That thing for those who don't know, everybody.
0: I'm just helping. That's a good context.
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2: Okay, you guys, we got to talk about the biggest 90s talk shows, Maury and Montel Williams. Mm. So Montel Williams actually sat down with Maury, and they were talking about this one sidekick that Montel would have repeatedly over and over again in his show, right? Mm-hmm. Sylvia Brown. So if you guys don't remember her, she was known because she really wasn't correct all the time when she did her little readings towards people in the audience, right? This is some of her clips.
11: Michelle was 17 years old. I don't know how she died. Please, if you can, how did she die?
12: She was shot.
13: Circumstances around her death?
12: She just collapsed in her room. I don't know, but something looks like it hit the chest.
11: They found nothing on the autopsy.
12: I don't care, but it looks like something hit her in the chest.
2: That was one of her readings.
0: Your daughter was shot. Oh, we just found her in her room. I love this lady.
3: She doubled down. Yeah.
0: She would do all kinds of stuff. Oh.
2: Yes, there was.
5: I remember that lady.
2: Yeah. There was this other one. Listen.
14: My mom passed away, and before she passed away, she tried to tell me something in the hospital, and I could not understand because of the tube she had in her mouth.
12: And, you know, this is really hard to tell you. Your father is not your father.
14: Okay.
12: But she wanted to get that off her chest. Who cares?
0: She was so messy.
3: With her whole chest.
0: Yeah.
3: So sure of it.
5: Yeah. Emphysema, emphysema and all.
0: Yeah. She has that voice,
2: right? And you know what's crazy? That like right now, Montel was actually admitting and saying he made it very clear in every talk show, every time he had her on, saying like, you know what? I do not even believe in psychics. And he doubled down saying, like, I knew, like, 80% of the time or so, she was correct. The other time, she was wrong. Listen.
13: On my show, with questions from the audience, Sylvia ran about 82%, 83% correct. The rest of the time, she was wrong. So I would say to my audience, I said, do not stand up in this audience and ask this woman a question unless you are prepared for the answer. If you're not, don't bother asking.
2: So even he knew.
0: 80% is a B. I guess
3: you yeah. know.
0: But that other that 20% that's like, hey, you messed up my life.
3: You're yeah. so bad.
0: Now I don't know if my dad is my dad.
3: Yeah. I'm going home. My uncle's my dad now. What?
5: Your husband's cheating on you with your mom.
0: He wanted to tell you
3: my
0: that
3: mom's
0: before
3: dead.
0: He died.
3: He's a gunshot wound?
0: No, she drowned.
5: He killed her.
3: Everywhere.
2: You know what's crazy that Montel was also sharing was that like cops and lawyers would hit her up to ask her questions to know her thing. And it's like, but this fool knew.
0: This is the 90s, a different time. We had Miss Cleo telling our fortune, and we had this lady telling us
3: my dad. Remember John Edwards?
0: Yeah.
3: Crossing over with John Edwards?
5: Mm-hmm.
3: He was also full of crap.
0: The only one you could have trusted in that time is Walter with your astrology.
3: Oh, yeah. 100% of the time.
2: This even so made weird. Me think, like, okay, were the DNA results from Maury even true?
0: Whoa.
3: I don't know.
2: I just started with
3: now you're gonna ruin my whole childhood.
5: A lot of guys would be happy to hear that. Yeah. Maybe not.
2: You are not.
0: Look at the nose. It's the same nose.
3: That ain't my baby.
2: All right, that's it for Chismation, brought to you guys by your Toyota dealers. I'm Angie from Brownback Mornings on Power 106.
0: And keep it locked because what's coming up, my friend.
4: Yes, if the World Cup hasn't made you horny yet, it's It's because you haven't downloaded the right app. I'll tell you which one it is next.
0: Oh, really? 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We're sharing apps next. Mm-hmm. Also, imagine being locked out of your Instagram account, only to find out your fiancé took it over and posted some petty ish. So people think it's you. 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It's a crazy novela, yeah. 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

0: David Benavidez is going through it with his fiance Karina. Now, we know this because she posted on Instagram that she had to cancel their wedding. She posted, "It was an incredibly heavy heart. I, Karina, have made the painful decision to call off my wedding." In the post, that she also later says, "The decision to cancel our wedding is because of his ongoing personal struggles that have affected our relationship, struggles that many people are already aware of. I've spent years trying to protect him, defend him, and carry burdens that were never mine to carry. I can no longer continue doing that." Now, in the past, David Benavidez, El Monstruo, he has made mention of, you know, like past drug use. I'm not too sure if there's been infidelity that he's mentioned, but that's what people are alluding to, that he may have that. And honestly, boxers have a lifestyle that kind of fits into that, like, you gotta be careful.
1: Yeah, he was
0: type of realm.
1: He said he was drinking a lot at one point.
0: Drinking a lot, yeah. No, and heavy drug. Yeah. Heavy drug use, he mentioned. But she kind of goes on to say, "You know what? My faith teaches me to forgive, to love, and to pray without ceasing. But it also teaches me that truth matters, boundaries matter, and that sometimes the most loving thing you can do is stop shielding someone from the consequences of their own choices."
2: Wow.
0: So yes, and if for those of you who don't know who David Benavidez is, this man comes out of Arizona. He's Mexican and Ecuadorian, huh?
3: Yeah.
0: Wow. He's the round of 32.
3: He was torn.
0: Yeah, he was torn. No, well, a lot of his Ecuadorian fans don't like how much he reps his Mexican side because he is called the Mexican Monster.
2: Mm-hmm. Okay.
0: He's one of Canelo's biggest rivals, wants to fight him really bad, but I don't know if he's going to want to fight anyone just yet, because here's where it gets petty. So, a post on David Benavidez's account says, in his story, "My wife and I are working our problems out. I never presented her with a prenup. Stop the lies," because I guess that was going around. "I'm man enough to admit my faults, and I failed. Karina's always been by my side and loved me through everything." Very, very... leave her alone.
2: Yeah.
0: Shield
2: yeah.
0: her. "It's my fault," he ends, "no one else. The thing is, according to his sister, reportedly, allegedly, this is not him posting. His fiance Karina may have hacked his account and posted how everything is his fault, but it's not him."
3: Oh.
2: Damn. She has her slugging.
0: So the sister responded to someone's message saying, "It's not him posted. He's locked out of his account. You can put two and two together." Ooh. My
3: Damn.
0: Goodness.
3: Lefty, that's so funny.
0: That means
3: David's sister was like, "He would never say those things."
2: That doesn't sound like my
3: brother.
2: He would
3: never take responsibility for all that. He would never say, "Leave her alone."
0: Yeah. He would never. Oh, my goodness.
1: It's illegal, too, isn't it? Like, there's a law against that?
2: Is there?
3: I mean, like, yeah.
0: He's going to press charges.
3: I don't know.
1: I would. What the hell?
0: That's his fiance.
4: I want them to figure it out.
0: Yeah, of course. They're good. And this is the thing. Because then, baby girl Karina proceeds to be like, "Hey, leave us alone. I don't know why you guys are all talking about it. Because you freaking posted it."
3: Oh.
0: On two accounts, Karina.
3: Let the number one pet peeve. Tell us everything and then respect our privacy.
0: Like, yeah.
3: We didn't know about it until you told us.
0: Yes.
2: Right, tell us.
0: Handle that then. And here's my thing. Why I don't think David Benavidez should probably fight anybody, because they're going to use that as ammo number one.
2: Oh, for
0: they're
2: sure.
0: They're going to know where to get him. They're like, "Is that you or are you hacked?" They're going to talk about your fiance calling off a wedding.
2: Because
0: boxers want to mental warfare you too while they're fighting you.
2: That'll get to him.
0: It's a lot. It's a lot of pettiness. And then, of course, there's family drama, probably because the sister said something about the fiance.
2: Oh, for sure.
0: Oh, my goodness!
3: It's a lot going
0: on. The Benavidez is...
4: No, they got to figure it out.
0: Canelo's girl would never. She'd just stay quiet through the pain. For real, that's messy, but I don't want to talk about it. I don't want to talk about it. Anyway, that was Petty Police. Let's get into scrolling.
5: Scrolling with the homies.
1: Hold on, we got to get into this mood really quick.
0: No, we don't.
4: Yes, every day. Every day. In my house.
1: Every day in your house?
4: Every day.
1: Well, especially
0: not at work. Thank you.
1: Not at work?
0: Oh, no. Yeah. What is it? It's not at the table, Carlos.
1: Well, we got to talk about this one app that's making everybody all horns right now, especially people that are coming from out of town and out of the country to see the World Cup.
0: Uh-oh.
1: All right. Apparently, Tinder has seen an increase in users since the World Cup has started. So people are coming from the UK. People are coming from Norway. People are coming from Canada. And Tinder is saying that since then, they have seen a crazy amount of users increase. At least 15% of them have started to use Tinder now. 25% of swiping activity has gone up on Tinder, and 60% increases on matches.
0: Wow.
1: Since the World Cup has started.
0: That foreigner.
1: They're coming over here to watch the games and also get laid.
0: No, I think it's the Americans trying to lay the foreigners.
1: Do you think it's the Americans trying to find
0: Yes.
1: the Okay, that's true, yeah, because me and my homies, when we go out of like town on trips and stuff, we do go on Tinder. I don't go on Tinder. They go on Tinder.
0: You
1: to
0: said
1: fi-
0: we.
3: You right. just said
1: they,
3: we.
1: Well, yeah, I use them, all right?
3: Like, so I use them.
4: I go on Grindr.
1: They go on Tinder to find girls, and then it's like, all right, bring friends too as well. Come on now. It's a good strategy.
0: Yeah.
1: I don't have to go to the club looking. Like, they could just go on the app.
3: That's funny.
0: Guys?
3: So it seems like they're just all like... I mean, yeah, when you're in a foreign land, you're just trying to conquer whatever you can. You know what I'm saying? A tale is
4: You would think like that.
3: A tale is all the time.
4: You would know think like that, Vic.
0: He does think like that. Vic lands on any shore and is like,
2: oh, me so horny.
3: it's time to conquer.
4: Time to conquer. Let me give you this freedom. Let me give you this freedom.
0: No, I think it's the fools here.
2: Yeah.
1: Yeah, because
0: it's
1: the fools here
0: that want to get the girls coming.
1: Especially the Spain girls. Oh, my God, yes.
0: All right.
3: You know they don't wear deodorant. All right.
1: They don't wear deodorant?
3: They don't wear deodorant.
1: Even better. I don't mind that. A Spain girl?
0: All right. Okay. You ready for weather?
2: You're alone on that one.
1: Oh, all of a sudden, I'm weird. All right.
3: Yeah.
6: And now, the weather. With Concrete Storm.
4: Pretty cool today's going down for the weather. Wednesday, July 8th. First thing, we walk to the locked-out city of Long Beach, where fools want to catch hands like strong bleach.
0: What?
2: I didn't even say that right.
0: You want to try again?
2: Yeah, let's start all over.
4: Start all over again. Yeah. Please, give me my intro.
0: Okay, I got you. Go ahead.
6: And now, the weather. With Concrete Storm.
4: Pretty cool thing is going down for the weather Wednesday, July 8th. First, we walk to... Stop looking at me, Angie.
0: I don't know that it was...
4: First, we walk to the locked-out city of Long Beach, where homies catch fades like strong bleach. Right?
0: What is that?
4: 84.
0: I don't know.
4: You know, bleach fades clothes.
0: Yeah, what about it?
4: Fades, oh. 84, 64.
3: You guys are totally not rap. That was above my head.
4: Yeah, next, we catch a tan in the city of Castaic.
0: What?
3: Here we go.
4: Wait. You guys, man, threw me off from the jump, man. Next, we catch a tan at the lake in Castaic. I'm all in the thong showing my man cakes. 98 degrees.
1: That was cool.
4: And
1: 63
4: degrees.
1: That was good. I like that one.
4: Now, because I got high on life, I head to Palmdale. When I was a kid, I used to watch Ricky Lake, Jenny Jones, and Montel. So funny you had that today.
0: Wow.
4: 98 degrees and 67 degrees. Lastly, we meet the Devil's Toes in the city of Death Valley. You're gonna be really mad, like you're witnessing a KKK rally at 115 degrees and 85 degrees at night.
0: What
4: happened, guys, today? What the hell happened?
3: What the hell was that?
1: This is you.
0: What's wrong with you?
4: Why are you guys looking at me while I'm doing my segment? Don't look at me. Everybody turn around. Long Beach, you're going to be 84 degrees and 64 degrees at night. Castaic, you're going to be 98, 63 degrees at night. Palmdale, you're going to be 98, 67 degrees at night. Death Valley, y'all going to die out there at 115 and 85 degrees at night. If there's anybody out there in Death Valley.
3: If you can hear me.
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3: No, 46.
4: 46 today.
3: 45 now.
4: Well, that's when the weather today, guys. It's your boy Conker from Bamberg Mornings at Prime 106. I'll be back tomorrow, hopefully, guys.
0: Thank you, Concrete. All right, what's coming up inside the homie helpline?
3: Armando and his ex are fighting for custody of their Cancun trip, and neither wants to budge. We're helping Armando next.

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0: me up.
1: What?
2: Can you believe that? I was like, what? Oh man, I was so sick. I was so sick, though.
3: Since day one, bro.
4: So relatable.
5: That's what I love about that.

0: extra points if you sang along to that. Extra points. Your day is going to be amazing.
1: All right, check this out, homie.
2: You need a homie or need some help?
3: We need your help.
2: We need a line. I mean, phone line. We got you, fool. The homie helpline.
4: Armando's heartbroken and pissed off. All right, so he wrote us and he said, "Hey, Brown Bag, I'm Armando and I'm trying to figure out which L I'm going to take this summer. So my girl and I booked a 5-day trip to Cancun back in February. I requested the time off work, which is not easy to come by. Flights are non-refundable. We didn't get the insurance on it. The result is all-inclusive, and we already paid for it in advance. We each paid exactly half for the trip, $1,500 each. That's a lot for us both, but we really wanted to go, so we went all in. Well, we broke up last week. Neither of us cheated. We just kept fighting over money. And really, I'm exhausted of dealing with her. We aren't good for each other, and it's only getting worse because the trip is in 3 weeks and neither of us want to budge on it. I know it's going to be hella awkward seeing her around the resort. I'm sure I'll run into her at the buffet line at some point. And this chick isn't down to pay me what I spent, and I'm not trying to buy her out either. That'd be way too much money. So as of right now, it looks like we're going and we're stuck with each other. Honestly.
0: Hey, are you parched?
5: I keep hearing that. I keep hearing him.
0: Who? You, fool.
4: Oh, me?
0: Yeah.
4: No. Never.
0: I think he is. Okay. Can you hear this ASMR? Let me drink some, fool.
6: Why are you sweaty? You are.
4: I'm not sweating.
7: My boy Greasy over here.
6: I'll clammy.
4: Just too much cocoa butter. That's all.
6: Okay. Oh, for his beard.
0: You put cocoa. Okay.
4: Yeah, okay. All right. Honestly, just letting her go on my dime gets me mad AF. Hell no. And I'm sure she feels the same as me. The breakup is so fresh. I told her maybe it would be better to go get another room or another hotel. She said, fine, then pay for it. Nah, she's tripping. She ain't my girl anymore. So what should I do, Brownback? Should I just lose my $1,500 and stay home, or should I get her a room?
7: Man, what?
5: You're so parched, bro.
4: Has anyone had to go on a trip with the next, and how did that go?
0: It's Cottonmouth.
5: Yeah, like...
6: What's wrong with
4: you? I don't know.
5: You're trying to hydrate.
7: Saliva. The homie saliva over here.
6: Aguas calientes over there.
7: The homie seco.

0: you guys didn't hear a word.
1: Nothing.
0: I feel like you guys didn't hear a word I said.
1: It's your fault. Honestly. It's your fault, Seco.
0: I read the whole thing.
2: The holy Seco Canyon over here.
3: Jesus.
1: What happened? Can you tell us again?
0: Well, Armando booked a trip with his girl. They broke up. They don't want to budge. She said, buy me a room. He said, I'm not buying you a room. And he doesn't know what to do. Should he just lose his $1,500 and stay home? Or get her a room?
1: Gotcha. That's a lot of money.
3: It is.
0: And he wanted to know if anyone has gone on a trip with an ex and how it went.
3: Oh, my God. Ooh, and it's a fresh breakup, too.
0: Yeah, it's when fresh. You're mad at the world and you're sad at the world. And
1: I'm wondering, do you think there could be some kind of resolve? Like, you're there and then you're like, oh, I do like you. I do care about you.
2: That makes for a great rom-com. Right?
4: Has it happened for reals?
0: No.
4: Oh.
2: No.
4: I thought maybe.
2: It reminds me of Forgetting Sarah Marshall, right, guys? Mm-hmm. Like a little bit like when they just go on vacation, they end up going to the same place.
0: Yes. And they keep running into each other at dinner. Imagine. Then they have the rooms next to each other.
1: Wait, how was Forgetting Sarah Marshall? Because I really like that movie.
2: She breaks up with him, and then she ends up. Well, he ends up going on a trip to Hawaii, and she happens to be there with
1: a new fool. Wait, that one?
2: Not the new fool.
1: That one English fool.
0: Russell Brand.
2: Yeah. He was smashing for a long time. He finds out.
0: Yeah.
4: Oh.
2: Yeah.
0: That was like a.
2: Me mato.
1: Good thing that's not happening to you, then. That's good.
2: Thank God.
1: But it is happening to Armando.
0: Yes.
1: Armando. They broke up. He's like, dude, we just fight all the time. Yeah. It's about money. Bro, and this is another example why you shouldn't go half on anything, ladies. Just kidding. They went half.
2: Always let her pay.
1: Always let her. They went half on the trip.
4: Yeah.
1: So it's kind of like you can't back out because that's your half. Going there too, and if you let her take it, who's she gonna take?
0: Another dude.
1: Like that's upsetting. Mm-hmm. You don't know she'll take a girl.
0: And if it's a girl, worse because they're gonna go find.
4: Whole
0: time.
1: And she's not gonna pay you the half.
4: Hell no.
3: They're in Cancun, freshly.
2: I'm going.
1: So she said, he was like, let's get different rooms or like another hotel, and she's like, fine, pay for mine.
4: Good.
1: Pay for it. If you don't want to share a room, pay for it.
0: And those are expensive.
1: It's just a lot of money being thrown.
4: It is.
1: They would fight about money, so they are fighting about money.
0: It makes it worse.
1: Too.
0: You know, he's like, I got the time off.
1: I worked my butt off. $1,500 is not easy to be like, F it, I'll just
2: get out. Oh, what?
1: No, it's not. And then $1,500 to someone like you low-key hate right now because you guys are broken up.
4: Oh, my God. Even
2: flights and everything, like the whole thing, dude.
1: All-inclusive resort.
2: Sheesh.
1: We're talking about it, too, with Vic. Vic, if it's all-inclusive, you're going to see them a lot.
4: Yeah.
1: You're going to stay in that hotel.
2: Oh, yeah. I always see people.
0: I went to a wedding with my family in November, Cancun, and every single time I had a meal, I ran into a family member. Mm-hmm. You know, it's like breakfast, lunch, dinner, whatever it was. It's common. So that same thing is going to happen to them.
2: The same small talk, huh?
0: Yeah.
2: Hey, a little hungry, huh?
0: And you never sit together?
2: Yeah.
0: I don't know why. I never sat with my family.
2: Hey, the chows are good, huh? Mm-hmm.
1: She's not going to pay him.
4: She's not.
0: Hell no.
1: She wants him to pay her other room.
4: Yeah.
0: Oh, man.
1: He's in a hard place
0: this
1: right now.
0: This is a nightmare.
1: Remember, I'd be like, yeah, take the loss, just go.
3: No, that's $1,500.
1: And then it can't even be like, hey, take someone else, because you got to pay for that person, too.
0: Yeah. You can't just be like, hey, do you want to go and pay your own thing?
1: No.
3: And
1: they're both stuck because they're tight for cash. This was like their year trip.
0: The worst thing that, to me, I wouldn't be able to stay home for that whole time because he doesn't have work. He already got the days off of work.
4: Oh,
0: so now you just stay home sad while she's partying it up.
1: Thinking about it. Stalking her Instagram.
0: Yeah, and you just imagine way worse things than probably actually happened.
3: She's probably on a boat.
1: You're her sponsor and you don't even get anything for it? Oh. Not even a photo. Oh, my goodness. Because you paid half?
2: It pisses me off to think about it.
4: You're mad right now.
2: It pisses me off just to think about it.
1: Armando needs our help. I think he might need our help more than anyone's ever
0: really
1: needed
0: our help.
4: Yeah. He does.
1: What should I do, Brown Bag? Should I just lose my $1,500 and stay home? Should I get her a room? Has anyone had to go on a trip with an ex? How did that go?
2: I don't know. I would just call a bomb threat or something.
1: You're done. You're doing it on yourself.
2: It is what it is.
1: 818-520-
2: Nobody's going.
1: 1059. 818-520-1059. Let's help the homie out. It's Power 106, LA's number one for hip hop. You better stop, Vic. Go drink some water.
0: Go to
1: Raging Waters or Soap City or something. It's salty. That's salt takes stuff.
0: Mm-mm.
1: Salt takes water.
0: It's hydrating. It doesn't sound like it. Hydration.
1: It's not working for you.
2: Así te escuchas, hijo. Andas mal. Deja las drogas.
1: Yes.
2: Malditas drogas. 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Ya duérmete.
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0: All right, check this out, homie.
1: You need a homie or need some help?
2: We need your help.
1: Or need a line? I mean, phone line? We got you for the homie helpline.
3: Armando's sick to his stomach and his wallet is empty. All right, he needs our help. Armando hit us up. He said he planned a trip with his girl at the time to Cancun back in February, requested the time off of work, didn't get the insurance on the flights, got the all-inclusive resort without insurance too, split it with his girl, $1,500 each. Then they started arguing about money. They broke up, and he's just sick of dealing with her. But she doesn't want to budge on the vacation, neither does he. He's trying to figure out, what the hell do I do? I don't want her to go alone. I also don't want to stay home. I don't want to lose my $1,500. I don't know what the hell I want to do. So he needs our help. And he's asking us if he should just lose his $1,500 and stay home or get her a room by herself. And he also want to know if anyone has had a trip with an ex and how it went.
4: He made it clear he don't really have that kind of bread. And it was a lot for him to do.
5: It was a lot
4: for both of them. They had to really put money in.
3: Yeah.
4: So I guess his issue is like, nah, I can't pay her out and then let her go. That's a loss for me. Buying her a new hotel room?
5: Tripping.
3: Out of the question.
4: What? She's my ex. He also made it clear he does not want to get back with her.
3: No.
5: Oh, yeah.
4: Because I was saying, like, why don't you just give her...
6: No.
7: We don't have to get back just to get back.
4: They can't stand each other right now.
3: Yeah.
7: That's the best.
4: They cannot stand each other.
7: When you're upset, you're like, come here. Come here.
6: Want nothing to do with you.
7: Hey, come here. Vente pa acá.
4: Once you're done, you're done.
6: Yeah.
4: And he says, like, on her end, too, like, he's frustrated with her because he's trying to, like, be like, hey, what if we do this? And she's like, yeah, if you want to pay me. Imagine how gross that was. Like,
3: And then she probably knows he doesn't have the money, so that she's just, like, throwing it in his face.
6: Well,
3: yeah, buy me a new room then.
4: Because on her end, she's probably like, I'm not trying to let him go and take another girl.
3: Yeah, they're both
4: the
3: in
4: same
3: that same
4: way they are.
3: And that's how people act when it's so fresh.
7: You can't give me another room? Oh, it's because you're brokey?
5: Yeah, brokey.
4: Brokey. I had to pay back for everything.
7: No tienes dinero.
5: That's why they broke up.
3: You spent your last money on this,
7: that's
3: huh?
7: That's why I'm not with you.
4: Ay, como
7: porque
4: siempre.
7: Eres un pobre.
4: Another guy would.
5: Ooh. Yo,
7: what if I meet a narco out there?
4: He'll pay for all the inconvenience.
3: They're all everywhere.
4: All right, let's go to the phone lines. We got Lalo in West Covina. Is this Lalo with the palo? Lalo.
8: Hello. Yes.
4: Is yes.
7: Up, Lalo.
4: Lalo, Lalo. Talk to us. What would you tell the homie Armando, Lalo?
8: I would say that he can still go. Okay. Not lose any money.
7: Okay.
8: Right now, I mean, I work two jobs, so I don't know if he's working two jobs or one job, but it's hard right now.
4: Yeah.
8: Money's hard.
4: It
8: you
4: is.
8: Know what I mean? So, and I would say even if he has to sleep on the floor or something, man, que vaya.
6: He's not gonna sleep on the floor.
4: He paid for half that bed. He's not gonna sleep on the floor.
7: They will kick you out of the hotel lobby, though.
8: No, I'm talking from experience.
3: Talk to us.
8: So, with my ex, we ended up going to El Salvador. I'm from El Salvador. And
7: beautiful.
8: So, my mom ended up paying for our trip.
4: Your mom? Okay.
8: So, it was a gift from my mom. She ended up still giving us money, still as a gift, you know. And I took my money. On our way over there, I'm guessing she started reminiscing on old memories. Oh, your ex out here, this and this and this.
4: Hold on. Do you have an ex in El Salvador?
8: Yeah, I do.
3: Oh my God.
4: Reminiscing.
3: When I was 16.
4: Okay.
8: When I was 16.
4: This is getting good. Okay, what happened?
8: I'm 30 something now.
4: Okay.
8: Yeah, so basically, we went to Soyapango and we ended up getting a hotel over there.
7: Yeah.
8: She was so mad. She ended up making me sleep in the couch. She used the double bed, the other bed for her suitcases and our luggage, and she ended up getting one other bed.
4: ¿Y te dejaste?
8: Yo me dejé. Yo
4: me dejé. Yo me
6: dejé.
7: Mira.
8: Yo me desaparecí en las noches, like for 3 days. Me desaparecí.
4: With the ex? Did you prove it right?
8: Huh? No, obviamente no.
4: Never.
7: No. Damn, you slept in the couch.
8: But that's about it. You know, never again.
3: So you guys broke up.
8: I thought
3: You guys broke up when on
8: we
3: the
8: got
3: trip?
8: Back, when we got back to the States, se calmó, she got all happy. She kind of dropped her guard. Everything was back to normal.
4: You guys were just exes in El Salvador. Is she Salvadoran
8: too? Exactamente. Nah, she's Mexican.
4: So you're the problem.
8: I'm the...
4: My Salvi side apparently is always the problem. My Mexican side, no toxicity.
8: I am.
4: But Lalo, how does Mother. She know about your ex in El Salvador? Why you tell her stuff like that?
8: Mi mamá le platicó.
7: Señora metida. Ay, qué... Señora.
8: No, I literally told her, ¿por qué le dijo 3 días antes que vamos al
7: No wonder she gave you money, fool. She was trying to, like, cover up the potholes she created, bro. Que señora que tan metida, man.
6: She knew what she was
4: doing. Pues, ¿qué le contó? What did she tell her?
7: Un cachimbazo.
8: No, she basically told her that, she basically told her que éramos enamorados, que mi mamá y ella se conocían desde antes, que ella la quería.
4: Oh, no,
3: Your mom
8: was being
3: messy. She was.
8: Dude, it's because
3: she didn't want you to be with the Mexican.
4: Exactamente. She knew.
3: Oh, my God.
7: Exactamente.
4: But you came back and you're together
3: now?
8: That was a setup. No. I'm divorced now. I'm divorced.
7: You guys were married. Eesh.
8: Yeah.
6: Damn! Wow.
4: Mama, no.
8: We got 4 kids together. We got 4 kids together.
4: Oh wow!
6: You'll be back.
8: Yeah.
7: Damn.
8: Exactly. So.
4: Exactamente.
7: Yeah, your mom's like, what was the name? Bukeleli. She cleaned it all up.
8: Y ahorita
4: she's listening. Your mom or the girl?
8: No, mi ex.
4: Oh, what's her name?
8: Leticia.
7: Let me find out.
4: Let's find out.
7: How tall is Leticia?
8: No.
7: How tall is she?
4: Fun fact, never dated a Salvi.
8: It's como like 4'7", 4'9".
7: Oh, we're really close there.
3: What?
4: 4'7"? I'm 4'11 and a half, sir.
7: 4'11 and a half.
3: 4'7 is crazy.
7: 4'7?
3: She gets a handicap plaque.
4: Let me talk to my cipotita.
0: She's a baby.
4: Let me talk to my tocaya, Leti. So Leti was with you. You guys were married, had kids. Your mom tells Leti, hey, by the way, when you guys are going to El Salvador, you know, he had a little thing going on over there. I thought they were going to be together forever.
8: And mi mamá se lo dijo cuando estaba tomándose unas copas. So I was like, no se lo debería haber dicho.
4: And then you still leave during the trip?
8: Hell yeah.
0: This guy.
4: Where were you?
7: Oh, man.
8: Me fui a like a little resort que se llama Decameron. It was just, you know, to hang out.
4: To hang out at night. It's the Hong Kong of Salvador.
0: To hang out at night.
7: A una pupusería.
4: Yeah.
8: Comer comida china. Comer comida china.
4: Whatever you did, you're right. Wow. Bye, bro. KPWR-FM, HD1, Los Angeles, Power 106, LA's number one for hip-hop, Buenos Diaz. Talking about going on vacation with your ex because neither of you wants to budge. Mm-hmm. That's what's happening with our guy Armando. Him and his girl broke up recently. They do have a trip that they planned and paid for beginning of the year. They both went half on it. So it's not like, hey, I pay for it, so boom, get out of here.
0: Yeah.
4: They both paid half, and neither wants to budge. Neither wants to pay the other out. Mm-hmm. To like go on their own.
3: Mm-mm.
4: Or wants to stay while the other one goes. And no. It's like, what Hell are you no. doing? It's bad. It's tough. He wants to know, hey, have you ever been through it? Been on a vacation with an ex? How do we handle it? Let's go to Irma and Linwood. Good morning, Irma.
9: Good morning, Brown Bag.
6: Morning.
4: Hey, Irma, talk to us. What would you tell Armando?
9: First off, I haven't been in his situation.
4: Okay.
9: But if I was, if he has 3 weeks out, go get your bread up. Go do some Uber Eats. Go do some Uber Rides.
4: Go sell drugs right now.
6: Make $1,500 in 3 weeks.
4: Go flip that.
3: Buy a key.
9: He has that paid off. He needs that spending money. Mm-hmm. Even though it's all inclusive. Go to the gym. Get fit in 3 weeks.
3: You can't get three.
4: Let Irma be. Let her go. I love this
9: guy. Haircut. Get new fit. Go to this trip and be petty. Be petty. Have the best time. Don't show her that you're in, like, no type of pain. You don't even care. Go have the best time of your life.
6: So basically, take Ozempic.
7: But what if you do care?
6: Pull out a loan.
3: Who does care?
4: $1,500.
3: Yeah.
7: You're like dancing.
9: It's already paid for. It's a vacation. He has to make the best of it.
4: He does.
6: It makes no sense. She's helping him out.
4: No. She's what he needs to hear. Yeah. Hey, bro, go work out, which is good for your mental health.
0: It is.
4: Go work out. Go get your money focused on something else. And then go have a great time.
3: Go get on the dance floor and dance like no one's watching.
6: Yeah. Come on.
7: She gave him nothing but like New Year's resolutions. Yeah. That nobody does.
4: Yeah. Everyone tries.
3: Second job, go to the gym.
4: Hey, there's
7: get your money up.
3: Sell drugs.
7: Get a new career.
0: Get fit in 3 weeks.
7: Get a few inches. You know what I'm saying?
4: There's extra motivation when there's a breakup. So
6: Yeah. You can lose
7: sometimes
6: a lot.
7: Sometimes not.
6: Yeah.
3: Yeah.
4: Sometimes, yes.
7: Sometimes depression hits.
3: Either way, you lose weight.
6: Yeah, you can lose a lot of weight.
7: Me voy a matar.
4: That can't be your answer to everything. It seems concrete. Like
7: it is. Sometimes it is, guys.
4: No, it's
7: easier.
4: It's not.
3: Eject Osino, cuz.
4: Oh, my God.
6: Yeah, you can lose a lot of weight on a breakup. So it's like, all right, 3 weeks is possible. You can lose a couple pounds.
7: Or you could gain it.
6: Yeah.
7: Yeah, you lose a lot of weight by getting rid of that person.
4: Oh, my goodness. Or what if you're like, you take her and like you tease her? Like you get like, you dance, you do everything, and then you just say, no.
6: I'm not ready yet.
4: No.
3: You draw her in.
4: We can't do this.
3: You draw her in, and then you're like, we shut it down.
7: No va la puntita.
4: All right, Juan and
7: Oh, that's
4: Downey.
7: Not what you meant about teasing.
4: No. Juan and Downey. You're fat. We're talking to Armando. Armando is going or figuring out what to do. He paid for half of this trip that's coming up, but him and his girl broke up. Neither of them wants to budge. Neither wants to pay the other out or not go. Mm-hmm. He even said, hey, what if you get another room, girl, in another hotel or like another room here? And she's like, cool, I'll do that if you pay for it. And he's like, damn it. I don't have the bread like that. You know that. That's why we broke up. You always told me I was less of a man. All right, yep. Juan and Downey, what would you tell him?
10: Yes. Good morning, Brown Bay. It was a little similar, but at the same time different. It was a boys' trip, like a bunch of guys that we were going to go to Hawaii.
4: Okay. Mm-hmm.
10: And then one of my friends, a good friend, you know, one of my big ones, his girl got all upset, like, oh, you can't go, you got to take me, blah, blah, blah. So he's like, hey, I want my money, I want to back out. I'm like, you know what, bro, there's no refund. Nobody, you know, mm-hmm. nobody's going to give you your money back because your girl's tripping.
4: Right.
10: You know, I should have thought about that from the time you put in your money and you know, paid off on the whole trip. So anyways, we made him go. He was mad at all of us, but more on me because I was the one that organized the trip.
3: The leader.
10: And he's like, you have money, bro. You could have given me back my money and taken someone else. I like, I can't give you back your money. It's non-refundable. I can't get it from the place. Yeah. And we can't change the name of the person that's going to go. So,
4: that part.
10: So needless to say, after the second day, he was all good. We got him tore up. He forgot about his girl. We met some more girls. I mean, you know.
4: That's why his girl got mad, Juan.
3: I like how you made him go.
6: Yeah.
3: You're going.
4: So made him go. We got strippers. And we got it. What is it? Cariñosas. And then we're good.
10: No cariñosas. They were schoolgirls. They were all, you know, students. One of them's a doctor by now. And the other one's probably a dentist, you know?
6: Thank you for clearing that up.
4: Oh, my God.
6: Thank you for clearing that up.
7: Really, guys?
3: Those are
7: the girls that went for you.
10: Cariñosas don't be going to Hawaii. Cariñosas don't go there, bro. They go to Hong Kong. And, you know, la cahuila, los de cariñosas, bro.
7: Oh, you know. Even for doctors and dentists.
10: He should just make her go. He should make her go. And like I said, I mean, hey, they're broken up. You know, they can go as friends. If she doesn't want to go, then she can stay home. There's no, I'm a girl, you got to let me go. They both pay their money. If they both pay 50-50,
4: mm-hmm.
10: hey, 2026 now? Mm-hmm. Hey, we can go. We don't got to sleep together. If you don't want to share a bed, you know what? Like I said, I'd be a gentleman and let her take the bed.
4: Mm.
10: But there's no way I'm going to stay home and lose my money.
4: Yeah, there you go. Okay. That's no way. I know, that's a gentleman right there. Yeah. Force her to go and give her some girls and then see what happens.
10: Hey, Juan, she might meet a guy. You know, she might be happily ever after.
11: Hell no.
6: Yeah, that'd be...
4: Did your homie get back with his girl, or did she ever find out what you guys did?
10: No, she never found out. They're happily married, you know, with 4 kids, you know, dog, and picking white your fence and everything.
3: Give him a shout out.
4: Give
3: him a shout out.
7: Sounds like my house.
3: Yeah.
10: Yeah, we don't want to say no names for Al Lopez, you know, but you know.
7: Al Lopez.
10: My wife Covina.
4: Oh my God! You're such a butt. Bye.
12: He doesn't like his girl.
4: Power 106, number one for hip hop in Westmont.
7: Shout outs to all the burritos in Westmont.
4: They're gonna go. It's gonna, like, they're, no hay de otra.
12: Yeah, they have to.
4: You two are too prideful.
3: Yeah. Mm-hmm.
4: You're not gonna give each other the money. You don't want each other to have fun on your dollar.
3: Mm. Yeah.
4: Yeah, so you're gonna go.
12: They are.
4: Okay. Well, have fun. Enjoy that. And tell us how it goes, okay?
12: Please.
4: Muchas gracias.
1: 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Power 106.
4: Oh, Ice Cube. Hey, we got Ice Cube tickets. Tickets to see Ice Cube and Mike Epps over at the Long Beach Amphitheater. We have tickets. And you know what? We've been talking about it. We've been mulling it over because low-key, all of our teams are out of the World Cup at this point.
12: Yeah.
4: I'm going to go for Norway now. Shout out to Holland. Right? What?
3: Spain. My team isn't out.
6: Oh, all of a sudden.
4: All of a sudden.
6: All of a sudden.
4: Which one?
7: Tampoco el mío.
4: What accent is
7: what
4: that?
7: What accent, boludo?
3: Oh, no.
7: Somos los dioses del fútbol.
4: Argentina? It would fit.
12: Yeah.
4: Yeah, they don't
12: Your
4: like
12: types
4: us.
12: Of jokes would fit.
7: Mm-hmm. Gracias por reconocerlo.
4: Oh, my God.
7: Somos los mejores.
4: What do you think of Mexicans, Argentina?
7: Ah, pobres.
6: That's crazy.
4: Wow. You're insane.
7: That's crazy.
4: So we were like thinking like, what can we do? Mm-hmm. And we found out something very like evil and maniacal.
7: What's that?
4: So we're all going to put cups on. Like, you know, the fool's cups? Mm-hmm. Like the cups you guys put on.
6: Sports cups.
4: Yeah, sports cups.
12: Oh.
4: And we're going to nut check each other.
3: Is that what we're doing?
4: It's the World Cup nut check for tickets to see Ice Cube. You know, chickity check yourself.
6: You don't have
4: chickity check yourself. Keep calling you yourself. Yeah, me and Angie are fine.
6: You don't have us. Yeah, what?
4: World Cup Angie nut
7: got the
4: check.
7: Cup here.
4: World so Cup what? Nut check is coming up. All right, 818-520-1059. Who do you think could withstand the power of Jose Arvillo?
7: Okay.
4: What? Nut checking. Is it Vic? Is it Angie? Is it me? Is it Concrete? Or is it Greg? Just call up and pick a player. Have a good time with us, all right? Yeah. You guys know what's going to happen, right?
3: No.
12: No, but...
4: I can't wait.
7: I'm doing the tuck and tape.
6: You don't need to. You have a cup on.
4: But he wants to.
7: That's neither here nor there.
4: Yeah. You can do it. Power 106.

0: 106, LA's number one for hip hop. When it was the good morning to you. Hey, I've never felt like a. Is it jockstrap?
1: It's jockstrap, yeah.
0: We're wearing cups. Yeah. We're wearing full cups. And the back is weird.
1: Mm-hmm.
0: Like, it goes around the booty.
1: Mm-hmm. Yeah.
0: Talk about it.
1: It's like
0: chaps. This is your guys' thing.
2: I haven't worn a cup in since high school, since, like, sports.
0: Oh, okay.
3: Well, that's been a long time.
0: Okay, but we're wearing it because we're doing the World Cup nut check for for Ice Cube tickets. Chickity check your nuts. Chickity check.
1: World Cup check.
0: We're trying to have fun with the World Cup because there's all sadness all around.
3: It is.
1: Yeah.
0: And so we're like, let's just have some fun, okay? So each of us have picked a flag of a remaining team. Yeah. I got Norway on my cup. What do you got?
2: Argentina.
0: Argentina. Angie, what do you
3: have? I got France.
0: France. Oui, oui, mon chéri.
1: Spain.
0: Did you have to knock on your cup?
1: I don't know.
0: Mm. Greg, who you got, my friend? Who do you have?
4: Han, Morocco.
0: Oh, because you like French Montana. Yeah, they're still in it. They did good. They've been doing great.
3: They have.
0: So here's what we're going to do. Okay. We're going to do the World Cup nut check for Ice Cube tickets. On the line is a caller that's going for each one of us. Leslie in Torrance is going for you, Concrete. And Amanda and Whittier is going for you, Angie.
3: Whoop.
0: So we are, both of you, please stand up. You're going against each other. Vic, me and you are the next round.
1: Oh, got it.
0: I see you, España. All right. You guys have to try to hit each other in the nuts with a soccer ball, okay? Each of you gets a turn. It's like a penalty kick, okay?
3: Oh, okay. Okay.
0: All right, Conker, like you got to stand.
5: That soccer ball's flat.
0: It's kind of flat. Are we live on Instagram?
5: Yeah, we are.
0: All right, we're going to be live on Brown Bag Mornings 106 on Instagram.
1: Oh, the jelly ball.
5: That's a hard ball.
3: No.
0: This is like a penalty kick.
3: Buddy.
0: It's a penalty kick. She has to try to kick you in your...
2: Kick? No te pases.
0: Yes.
3: Can I kick it?
0: Kick you in... And she's so happy.
1: What?
0: Kick you in your World Cup. Okay? If you can do it, Angie, you go to the next round. Khan, you will have a chance after, all right?
2: We have insurance for this?
3: Cover your eyes and look at me.
0: You said it was small earlier.
2: Oh, just do it.
0: You said it was nothing.
1: Oh!
0: Concrete trying to block.
1: Are you okay?
0: To block.
2: My turn.
1: Oh!
2: Get back. It's
3: Hold
2: my turn.
3: He's Hold too on. Tall. He's too tall.
0: Hold on. So, wait a second. Concrete, she didn't hit you in the cup.
2: No, she didn't.
0: She hit you like me. Okay.
2: Leg.
0: All right. So, Angie, you have no point. All right.
2: Okay. Oh, get back.
5: You didn't hit the TV.
0: Okay. Watch it live, Brown Bag.
1: Careful, don't hit Mona. Hey, you're getting too close to Mona.
0: Mona, you should actually probably move. Like, also, te estás metiendo y no debes.
1: Oh, man.
0: Okay.
1: Oh.
0: World Cup nut check. If Concrete can hit Angie in her cup, she's wearing a jock strap. He moves on to the next round.
1: Oh, just do it. Don't be scared.
2: Don't move.
1: Oh, she just thrust it.
0: She gyrated.
1: Oh!
3: He got my hip.
0: He got your hip? Okay, so it's a tie. So, Angie, we have to do it until one of you hits the other in the nuts.
1: Oh, man.
0: Okay. All right. Angie's turn.
1: Oh.
0: Ready, Khan? Close your eyes.
1: Go.
0: Close your eyes.
1: Oh! She went for the kill!
0: Oh, Angie moves on!
1: Oh!
0: Angie just won, Khan. What are you doing?
5: She hit the wall.
1: No, I hit the wall.
3: Okay, I thought I hit the wall. I hit your...
2: No, you didn't.
1: Your packet. Oh! Right in the nuts! No, come on!
0: Y'all can't stop lying!
1: Yeah.
0: I'm gonna send it to VAR!
1: Oh my god.
0: Okay, Vic.
1: I'm not ready for this.
0: It's me and you, Vic. Alright, now you guys have to commentate, okay? I need the goal if I make it, okay? It's me versus Vic. Whoever wins goes on to the next round and plays Concrete, all right? There's a listener on the line for each of us. They win Ice Cube tickets. This is the World Cup nut check, all right? And you can get on over
5: play
0: here.
5: Play by play.
3: Okay, go.
5: Oh, man.
2: Se acerca. Leticia. Other way from Norway.
5: Don't hit me in the face.
2: Letty puts down the ball.
3: Letty has the ball.
2: Se quitó las Gucci's. Se quitó las Gucci. Las Gucci sandals. Oh, my. Here she goes. Prepares for the kick.
3: Okay, you ready?
2: Yeah. She's about to kick.
3: Get it ready.
2: Oh! Falló.
1: Oh, man.
2: She wasn't even close.
3: She missed.
5: Oh.
2: Okay.
3: All right, now it's
2: Vic's
3: turn.
2: Vic got the calves of a runner. Let's go.
0: Ready.
2: Oh, you can't move. No, you can't move.
3: No one said we couldn't move.
1: Whoa!
2: Oh, she's making her own rules. Oh, he missed it. Yeah, Vic with a complete miss. Wait. No, Leticia, así no. Así no, Leticia.
0: Let me miss.
2: Juega bien.
1: Oh,
2: the laptop.
0: Vic, you're trying to hit her in the face or what?
2: Oh, come on. Leticia misses, Vic misses. They're both missing.
0: But also, Vic moved a little.
2: Oh, my God. Vic misses again.
0: That was the knee.
2: Leticia misses once again.
1: Oh, come on.
2: You got the tip. You got the tip on the bounce, but I don't know if that counts.
1: No.
2: Right in the nuts. Leticia with the goal. Vic is down. Vic is completely down. He's holding his walnuts. His walnuts have been cracked and probably made into peanut butter.
0: Let they hit her right in the crotch, like right in the middle.
2: Right in the middle of
0: you. Come on, Argentina. It's me and you. It's Norway versus Argentina. The World Cup nut check.
3: It is.
0: Okay, who's going?
1: Alright.
0: So, Khan's going first.
1: Oh! Right in the nuts! A direct shot!
6: That was a direct shot right there.
1: Oh my God!
0: We gotta kick him right now, so.
1: Wow!
6: That was a good shot, Khan. That was really good.
2: I won. I won.
0: That was good.
2: That felt good.
0: I felt like I won for my country beating Vic, so that's totally
2: that's
0: fine.
2: Good.
0: All right, Leslie and Torrance, you're going to go see Ice Cube, Leslie. Congratulations, Cody.
1: Oh, my God.
0: Leslie, are you there?
7: Oh, thanks, Khan.
0: I'm out of breath, Leslie. That was amazing. Can I please get that on replay highlights of me getting Vic?
2: That was good, because that was like a straight. That was good. Good for you, Leslie.
1: Oh, man.
0: Thank you.
2: Dude, she was like, for all the ones.
0: Que me debes.
2: God, que me debes.
0: Get it back in blood. Hey, don't go anywhere. We got Cheeseman on the way. What's going down, Angie?
8: Yeah, you guys, listen. Is Justin Bieber about to ruin the World Cup?
0: Oh.
8: If this rumor is true, he just might.
0: Ooh, find out about all of that after this.
9: You know, a lot of girls be thinking my songs are about

0: What's up? This is B-Real from Cypress Hill. Where are you from, Messe? Don't you know I'm local?
1: Now, this story is creepy and is going to make you a little bit paranoid if someone you love happens to pass away in Los Angeles, which someone did in my life and I'm tripping. Oh. R.I.P. my abuelita, man. Okay, with the L.A. Coroners, they are under investigation because apparently they are leaking information about the deceased bodies that go in there, all right? Whoa. We've previously talked about the L.A. coroners, that one fool that was stealing from the dead people.
2: Mm. Oh, yeah.
1: He got caught up. He was, like, stealing, like, gold coins and, like, rosaries.
3: Yeah.
1: It's so jewelry. Horrible, right? You're supposed to get that and, like, put it into a bag that goes back to the family, but he wasn't doing that. So, same county coroners.
3: Oh, damn.
1: Los Angeles County coroners are being investigated, especially after the investigation surrounding Celeste Rivas Hernandez, the 14-year-old girl that was found in the back of a Tesla, unfortunately, and has connections to the singer David. We've been on that case, Angie. Yeah. You've been updating us on that. But apparently, the judge had ordered her case to be sealed. Anything surrounding her autopsy or what was going on to be kept from the public. However, we learned a lot of information really fast. We learned about the tattoo she had on her finger. Mm-hmm. We learned about, like, possibly being burned, possibly being, like, there's so many different things, like, she, I don't know how to say, dismemberment and stuff that. You know, we knew so much. The public knew so much so early. Those records were not officially released, but a lot of reports containing those graphic details went out to investigators, and now more than a dozen employees, including investigators and administrative staff, have reportedly been ordered to sit for recorded interviews to see who did what and who was spilling the tea and who was leaking and for if they got paid to do it and things of that nature.
2: I thought coroner's offices, that's the whole job, like, is to find out what happened and, like, this and that.
1: Find out is one thing. Tell people is another.
4: Yeah, they have to make their own report, but it's not, like, a public thing.
1: Yeah, that's what you always see. Like, they're not releasing the autopsy report, or they're not releasing the coroner stuff, especially during an investigation.

0: investigation, because what that can do is mess it up for, like, let's say they're looking for someone, and the person that did it would only be the person that knew this kind of detail. If you let it out, then you're kind of letting the whole world know, you know?
1: Yeah.
0: And you're giving that information to the person that they're probably looking for.
1: Okay.
0: It's tough out there, but they should not be doing that. Now, of course, suspicions are arising of, like, what else have they said? What's going to happen with my loved one when they go to the coroner, you know?
2: Yeah.
0: Really scary stuff. Really scary stuff.
3: Sucks.
0: Thanks.
1: My homie worked at a coroner's. My homie's worked at a coroner's office. He said it's like the most terrifying job he's ever had in his life.
2: Really?
1: Yeah. He was like, just the description of stuff. Like, you have to really, like, describe what happened to the prisoner.
3: Yeah. And then sometimes gases make limbs stand and move and all that stuff. Imagine just watching.
2: I knew a guy that worked at a funeral, like, house or parlor. I don't know what it's called exactly, but it was like
3: funeral home.
2: There it goes. He was so geeked about it. It freaked me out. Yeah, he's like, business is booming. Just got another body today. Like, I was like,
4: no.
2: It was weird, and I'm just like, I don't know, man. Maybe we should screen all the people that want to voluntarily work for dead bodies.
0: Yeah. So is it like a Theo of yours? Or
2: no.
0: But you said you know a guy.
2: Well, I worked at the bank, and he would make the deposits for the company, but he also drove the hearse and was like all up in the business.
3: If VH1 is listening, please make a reality show about this.
2: That guy was geeked, I'm telling
0: you. About people that work at mortuary?
3: About family. Yeah. Because usually it's families. Yeah. Usually it's families. What do you mean? It's
2: Yeah.
3: Usually like, people like that own mortuary, it's like a family business.
0: Oh,
3: you know? The Gutierrez family mortuary right there on McClay, you know, like,
0: and
3: it's
0: I think that's a little different. I think it goes to the coroner and then it goes to the funeral home.
3: And then
0: the coroner is more like an investigative piece. Yeah. It's medical. More like
2: But that whole
3: and
2: field.
3: They're the ones that serve the, you know, the death certificates and whatnot and whatnot.
0: Yeah.
3: And
0: yeah, that's creepy.
3: The ones are the ones that prepare the body for viewings and stuff like that.
2: Like I said.
0: I know.
2: My guy was geeked all the time.
3: Dude. Imagine being a barber at one of those.
1: It's so sad. Actually,
3: let me line you up, perro. No te muevas.
2: No, I seen the saddest TikTok ever.
1: Yeah.
2: Giving my homie one last fade.
1: Yeah, dude, it's sad.
3: He starts stalking him up. Just one last fade. Boom.
4: You're the only one laughing.
3: No, it's me and Vic.
5: Don't you know I'm local? Summer starts with Stella Rosa.
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7: Dude, come here.
8: Now, what's going on? Hey!
9: Chismation with Angie.
4: Okay, you guys, and Justin Bieber is about to ruin the World Cup.
2: No.
4: Yes, okay.
2: Never.
4: Because if this rumor is true, apparently he's in talks to actually perform at the World Cup halftime show.
2: Incredible.
0: No.
2: What do you mean ruin?
0: Well, you didn't go to Coachella.
2: I did.
0: Did you see him perform?
2: Yes.
0: He sucked.
2: No, he didn't. That was the greatest performance.
0: You're a liar. He just sat there and did his YouTube videos.
2: It was like we were in his room.
0: No, bro.
2: It was awesome.
0: No, not for the World Cup.
3: I don't think he has World Cup music, dog.
4: What do you mean?
0: He's just going to go on there and be like, oh, I hate being here. Here's the next song. Because that's the vibe he was giving at Coachella. Like,
3: I don't like you. Come on, dog.
0: He would play half, like not even half, like 10 seconds of a song and then move on.
4: He's going to go like this. Oh, you guys like that one? Cool.
1: Banger.
0: Banger. And then he wouldn't even do that one.
4: Probably not.
1: He has to.
0: No.
4: He'll do like something like this.
9: In the city.
0: Vibes.
9: Remember you should drive your car.
4: But that how was that World Cup?
2: Incredible.
4: But for the World Cup, because I'm telling you, like right now, like Shakira, Madonna, BTS, they're confirmed.
1: Oh, Madonna's on there?
4: Yeah.
1: No, that's a stack.
3: BTS?
4: BTS.
3: I can see it.
4: Shakira.
1: That's a stack lineup.
3: This should
0: for
3: have been
0: the final.
3: Korea,
0: yeah, have. This is for the halftime show for the World Cup final.
4: Yes.
3: Why not Los Tucanes? Since it was
2: true.
3: You know, like an American band, a Mexican band, and a Canadian band.
0: Because it's happening in America.
2: We could take on Madonna.
0: That's not a me thing. You think Trompas is going to let that happen? The final's going to be in New Jersey.
4: Mm-hmm. The MetLife.
0: Yeah.
2: We don't need Madonna on there, honestly. We don't need an 8-year-old gyrating.
1: She has bangers.
2: Nah.
0: Yeah, she does.
2: Well, she has bangers, but she's
3: Madonna?
2: Too old to perform
3: Absolutely,
2: them now.
3: Absolutely, dog. What? Yeah.
2: Bro, she's like 75.
3: Groove? Is like, what am I
2: saying?
3: Get into
2: the groove. Get a robot to do it.
3: Yeah, I've been banging that lately. That's crazy.
0: That song itself? Mm-hmm. Who else? And BTS? That's the worldwide audience.
3: That's dope. My kids are going to love
2: They're
3: that.
2: Fine. Yeah.
4: And Shakira.
0: And Shakira.
4: Shakira. Shakira.
0: Yeah.
2: They just
0: Waka and Daki. No, or...
2: Yeah.
0: Mm-hmm.
1: So now you know.
0: Die.
1: One less lonely girl.
0: Eh. But Justin.
2: Yeah. No. It's going to be incredible when he does
3: it. I love him. I love Justin Bieber. I love his music. I just don't know if it's World Cup music.
0: I agree with you. And yeah. I don't think, like, it's just going to be super entitled and, I shouldn't be here. Oh, you guys should just be lucky to be in my presence. He gives off that vibe when he performs.
4: Well, I mean, at least week one, yeah. When I saw him live, you're right.
1: At Coachella?
4: Yeah.
1: Yeah.
2: He did a great job.
1: Week two was better.
2: Mm-hmm. They were both incredible.
0: He did more perform. Yeah, because they told him, hey, you gotta get off. We're not giving you the aux for the laptop. We're not letting you do that. Mm-hmm. All right, thank you, Angie.
4: All right, that's it for Cheesemation, brought to you guys by your Toyota dealers. I'm Angie from Brownback Mornings on Power 106.
6: If it's hip hop, you know, let these on.
8: There I go. Rap sheet.
6: Let these set go.
0: Okay, we've all had this. And I don't know that to the extent of rapper T.I., though. You've all had, like, that outfit. You're like, oh, maybe I shouldn't have worn that and gotten a photo taken in it.
3: Never.
2: Yep. So many.
1: All the time.
0: Right?
1: Yeah.
0: You've never, Khan, had an outfit that you're like, why did I do that to myself?
3: Yes.
0: Okay, what was it?
3: 2 weeks ago, I...
0: 2 weeks ago?
3: No, 2 weeks ago, I wore a tracksuit that is, in fact, the homie Benavides gifted me.
0: Oh, yeah, wow. The fight.
3: Yes, and it was a tracksuit, and I wore it with a flag Disney, and it looked like I literally worked at a... as a race car driver from
1: Cars Ride?
3: At the Cars Ride.
2: Radiator Springs?
3: At Radiator Springs.
0: And you wore that to an event, no?
3: To a very gala event.
1: Oh, my God. Oh, that was the red pants one?
3: Yes.
2: Oh, that's what that was.
3: And everybody was like, what time is a race? And I was like, what race? And they're like, oh. I didn't get it.
0: You were the joke. And no.
3: I regret that one. If I could take that fit back, I would.
0: That's
3: I would.
0: A good one. Anyway.
3: I love the track suit, by the way.
0: Just in the time and the place. Just like, not that. The place. Yeah.
2: I wore a stupid beanie when Lil Vic was born, so all the photos I have of like me holding him as a newborn, that I just have like this stupid beanie that says ill on it, like, and it was so it was so of like 2013, like,
3: oh, I thought it was more like Enrique Iglesias in the 90s beanie.
2: No, I wish, honestly,
0: very like Famous beanie? Stars and Straps era.
2: Mine was like, yeah, like
3: beanie Cholo, Cholo?
2: I don't
0: photo
2: know
0: photo bucket era.
2: It was photo bucket for photo sure bucket, like I should have been like covering my mouth like, you know, it was so stupid. Yeah, like that, it was so stupid. I cringe at it every time I see it.
0: Oh, so it exists, the photo.
4: Are you so happy?
2: Yeah, my brother posted it for my birthday just a couple days ago. I'm like, what's up with you, dude?
4: To embarrass you, yeah.
2: I'll show it to you.
0: I used to wear, and granted, I'm going to give myself a little grace. I was pregnant at the time with my youngest son, but I thought I was like J-Lo. Like, I would wear the capri pants, but they're flowy.
4: Oh, yeah, okay. The parachute pants.
0: The parachute capri pants. And I thought I was it. I know, it was bad. It was bad. No wonder he cheated.
2: Oh.
0: Yeah, I thought I was J-Lo. Anyway, anyone else?
3: Jano.
1: Anytime I see a picture of myself in skinny jeans, I'm like, I cringe and I just get
0: you
1: disgusted.
0: Were that guy?
1: It's just skinny jeans. I feel like these days are kind of just out.
0: Were they colorful skinny jeans?
1: Some of them were colorful. Oh. Some of them were ripped. Some of them had like designs on them. I'm just like, no, that never mind. Never again.
0: Khan still wears those. He's like, what's wrong?
3: Wait, what's wrong with skinny jeans?
1: That's because I wear.
0: He's like, I don't get it.
3: Right when I thought I got into the vibe, it's like the vibe's out.
0: Yeah.
3: That's how you know you're old, when you're like, you know, one step behind on the trend.
4: Okay, to me, it has to be my Nelly phase in middle school, where I would wear like skinny jeans with the rubber bands.
3: Nelly would never wear skinny jeans.
4: But it was a thing. But
3: no, then it was never
4: wear,
3: a thing.
4: Then I would wear.
3: It was never a thing, Angie.
4: Tim's.
0: Dejala.
3: Tim's?
0: Tim's?
3: He never wore Tim's.
2: He's Tim's? Like, skinny jeans is nuts.
4: Wore Tim's in the Dilemma video, and that's where I got it from.
3: One time.
1: Tim's exactly. Skinny jeans, though.
0: With the rubber band on the jeans.
4: On the jeans, yeah.
1: Probably like Dominican.
0: I know the trend.
4: Yeah, and then I would match the Tim's with my whole fit and my purse.
0: Oh, yeah.
4: It was all that.
0: So middle, Angie. Well, T.I. has been pictured. He was pictured in this kind of photo, really haunts him. He was dressed up in a football jersey. Guys wear jerseys all the time, but he wore the shoulder pads and everything to the club. So there's a photo of him at the club with the shoulder pads and everything. I think it was a Michael Vick jersey.
2: Yeah.
0: And he was trying to tell everybody, hey, stop clowning me about it, because at least it was for Halloween. It wasn't just because. Listen.
10: Man, first of all, what is this? Wait a minute. First of all, what you not knowing?
3: Please.
10: It was Halloween. I don't really dress up for Halloween. You know what I mean?
1: Halloween.
10: My old lady wanted to dress up for Halloween. She wanted to. I said, all right, cool. I got me a jersey.
3: Well, who were you?
10: I was big.
11: That's so much happening, bro.
10: It's the Eagles.
11: This is wild.
10: Hey, man. Again, it's Halloween.
0: It's Halloween, you guys.
4: Oh, my God.
0: Leave him alone.
2: It didn't make sense, though, because it's like, okay, he didn't dress up in the full thing. He just put
0: the shirt on.
2: The jersey and the shoulder pads. Yeah. He had regular, like, 501 jeans on. Yeah.
0: So. And no one else, like, there's people behind him. They're dressed in just regular club gears. They're chained in their shirts. He has the Michael Vick jersey on with shoulder pads and all.
2: The biggest shoulder pads that he could find, yes. Too.
3: And then, yeah, he got, like, linebacker ones.
2: He did.
3: Yeah. Like, front line, right? Yeah. Like, O-line.
0: Yeah. Cutie pie. It was Halloween, guys. Stop clowning him.
4: Doubt it.
0: Okay. Now, there's more brown bag on the way. What's coming up, my friend?
3: But it was, if you want your brain to age slower, I have the secret for you. All right, so stay tuned for this. Quédate aquí, por favor.
0: And what else, Vic?
2: Does FIFA stand for Fix It for Argentina?
4: Oh!
2: There's allegations, and we're talking about it next.
0: Let's do it. It's Power 106.
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6: Yeah.

0: England. Can we have anything, Brits? UKers? First, you knock out Mexico from the World Cup.
1: Yes, they did.
0: But you're not done. You're after America, too. I see you, England. I thought we broke away from you for a reason. Didn't we just celebrate being away from you?
1: Down with the king.
0: Well, get this. A ver. If you ever played the lottery here in the United of the States, part of your freedom allows you that ticket that you can pay for and possibly win, but mostly never win. Yep. They are opening it up for the people in the UK to also be a part of our lottery. The cha-ching, the ba-boom, the once-in-a-lifetime, the one-in-a-million chance, all of that.
2: Why the hell do we need them?
0: And
2: the,
0: I don't know!
1: The UK is huge, dog. That also includes Ireland and Scotland, I believe. So it's like, and all their little, like, sub, little...
0: Didn't one of those fools Brexit? Wasn't there, like, a...
1: Somebody did. Yeah, they have a bunch of islands off the coast, too. That means all of them can play.
0: Oh, my gosh. They can now play... The Powerball.
3: That just means more money for everybody. Because that means that they have to invest money as well.
0: Yeah, but what if they win?
1: And I don't think the pound is as much as the dollar, so they can put in pounds and not get and get money. Like dollars. They're
0: gonna win
1: pounds.
0: So starting July 21st, I think it's Euros now. I don't
3: Euros,
0: know.
3: Right? Yeah. Mm-hmm.
0: For the first time ever, Powerball is expanding outside of us, the US. And so starting July 21st, people in the United Kingdom will be able to buy Powerball tickets through the UK's national lottery. And their first drawing is July 23rd. Supposedly, this is not going to affect our odds or make it worse.
4: Yeah, right.
0: Supposedly. It says the game itself isn't changing for us here in the U.S. You'll still pay $2, still pick 5 numbers plus a Powerball, and the odds of hitting the jackpot stay exactly the same. One in 292 million.
1: That doesn't make sense.
0: That's a lie!
1: If more people are playing, then our odds go down. Right. That doesn't make any sense.
0: So why do this, you ask? Well, reportedly, allegedly, because more people buying tickets means more money flowing into the jackpot pool. Those jackpots can hit $1 billion, and now 2 billion could happen more often, all of that. It's all fallacy.
2: Doesn't like half of the money get donated though, or something like that?
0: So that's what California does. When you win in California, it goes into like the school system out here. You know how that's why we're all so smart.
1: Yeah.
4: Oh, wow.
1: Oh man.
3: Why are they always on strike?
0: Because unfortunately, they have the money, but they don't give it to the teachers.
4: Oh, damn.
0: Yeah, that's why the teachers always on strike. And that's one of their biggest thing. Like, hey, they got the bread. They're just not giving it to
1: them. They're just sitting on it.
0: Okay. Yes, California contributes their winnings to the education fund. What will happen in UK? I asked ChatGPT. It says if someone wins in the UK Powerball, the jackpot is paid to that winner, and the UK also has their own type of good causes fund, which goes to education, arts, sports, heritage, and all of that. What we're talking about specifically right now that Greg asked is like when someone wins, wherever they win, the money also, like, I know wherever you buy it from gets spread, and then just for like California participating, I'm assuming they also get into the school system. That is not going to distract me from the fact that someone in Britain is gonna win
1: probably
0: the freaking lotto.
4: My $2 that I put in, I'll be mad.
1: They're more worthless now.
0: And it's because we were not rooting for you guys. We don't want you guys to win. And now knowing that my bread's gonna go in your pocket, aren't we always mad about where our tax dollars go? What about our lottery dollars?
1: I know. That's why I knew somebody that worked at the lottery, California lottery,
0: and they
1: said not to play. They said like, no, don't play.
2: It's only like a dollar.
1: Yeah, hurts. They said I can't play.
0: Someone. So today we found out that you've known someone that works at the coroner's, and you also know someone that works at the lottery.
1: Guess what? It was all at the same place, at the bank. You meet a lot of interesting people there.
2: Sounds illegal.
0: Very.
1: What?
0: Very much so. Sounds like you're using this as a front for everything you did back then. Wow.
4: Victor, we're on to you.
0: Vic drives a Maybach and none of us know why.
3: That's a malos pasos, Vic.
0: Well, just know, now when you're trying to sign up for the lottery, it's not just going to be you against your fellow American. Damn. It's also going to be you versus the British.
2: I won the lottery.
0: Okay, all right.
5: Great Scott! Hello, studios.
6: What's 9 plus 10?
4: Turn your line.
5: Look at this studious fool.
3: Perritos, a new study says that if you want your brain to age slower and be smarter, you have to learn a few different languages, at least two. So clearly my brain is aging very slowly.
0: Not aging at all.
3: Not aging at all.
0: And you
3: not learning at all either.
0: But you don't want your brain to age, right?
3: Not fast. Not fast. You don't want it to age fast and start deteriorating and you start like forgetting stuff and dementia and whatnot. You know what I'm saying? So I'm going to teach you guys just two or three little things, all right? Okay. The first one we're going to learn.
0: Wait, science said that language helps you.
3: Science says that. Got it. Yeah. Okay. All right. The first one is, everybody say it with me, okay? Wodontian nya shundi.
2: What language is this?
3: Just say it.
0: Say it.
3: Man.
0: It. That, do you want to stop your aging?
3: Here you go.
0: Now it sounds like you're saying a whole different word.
3: Yeah. No. Okay.
0: Are you sure
3: from
0: a different Yeah, you're reading it.
3: You don't have to say it like that, man. You have to say it like that.
4: Well, if you gave it to us.
2: Say it one more time.
3: 我的天哪
2: Shundi. No, I wanted
1: the Korean.
2: Shrimp. I wanted the shrimp. No.
0: What are you saying?
3: You know what I'm saying?
4: Yeah, yeah. What?
3: I say, oh my God, bro.
0: That's what you're saying?
3: Yeah.
0: What
3: language? Oh my God, bro.
4: Yeah, what language?
3: In Chinese.
0: Wow.
3: In Chinese.
0: Can you write it so we can say it?
3: Yeah. Yeah. W O.
0: Oh, no.
4: I know the mantis.
3: Well, it's W O D E T I A N N A Shundi. H X. I-O-N-G.
0: No.
3: What?
2: This is making my brain hurt.
0: My brain is aging faster.
3: That's supposed to be different. So I'm going to say it one time. 我的天呀,上帝. Oh my God, bro.
1: All that just for oh my God, bro?
3: Yeah. The Chinese take the long road, right? All right, here we go. The next one is 페렌스탄 이약. 페렌스탄 이약.
2: Yeah.
0: I got that one.
1: Is that Russian?
3: Yes. Yes.
0: Oh! Yeah. Your head like that.
1: I knew it.
3: What does it mean? Stop lying, dude.
1: I like it.
3: All right. And for those that don't know Spanish, we're going to teach you a very cool word that you want to tell your partner tonight.
0: Ooh.
3: Hagamos el amor. Everyone say it with me.
4: No, thank you.
1: In unison?
3: In unison.
4: Okay.
2: What is it?
3: Hold my hand. Hold my hand.
4: Hold hands.
3: Look at me in the eyes.
0: It'll make you age less.
3: Hagamos el amor. Oh, dude, I felt that, dude.
4: No, teach Greg. He doesn't know
3: Say
4: Spanish.
3: Say it. Hagamos el amor.
2: Hagamos el amor.
0: Yes.
3: Hagamos el amor.
2: Hagamos el amor.
3: Or you could say, ¿Quieres ser tuntún?
2: ¿Quieres ser tutú?
3: Oh, my God. ¿Quieres hacer el tuntún?
2: ¿Quieres hacer tuntún?
3: El tuntún. Yeah, that's my mom. That's what my mom says.
0: What?
3: When she, when she tells my dad, I'm going to hacer el tuntún.
4: Oh, my God.
1: She says it in front of you guys?
3: Oh, yeah. Oh, yeah. That's really cool.
1: That's awesome.
3: Anyways.
0: Anyways. You age
3: My age.
0: Slower, yeah.
3: My brain did not age at all right now.
0: Yeah. Yeah. We're learning. We are learning.
3: Woden Tian Shandi. Oh, my God, bro.
0: The stop lying one?
3: Stay studios, but it does. Oh, the stop lying is Perestan Yiga.
6: Shoot the J. Shoot it. Play ball.
1: All right, you guys. Argentina is getting back the hate they put out in the world. Everyone in the world is mad at Argentina and how they won their game against Egypt yesterday, 3-2. They were down 2-0 in the 79th minute. Then they scored three straight goals. Also, one goal was taken away from Egypt in the 58th minute.
0: Damn.
1: There was a foul in the box against Argentina that wasn't called, and Egypt's coach even made an X sign on the sidelines, which means he's literally calling out racism in real time, and the ref ignored it.
0: Yeah.
4: What?
0: No, the red yellow carded him.
4: Oh, yeah.
1: Yeah, for calling out racism. And it's literally a sign invented by FIFA for something like this.
0: There's supposed to be a protocol that they follow when someone does that sign. They're supposed to stop the game, investigate it, possibly even not let the match go on.
1: What?
0: While they investigate what happened. But they saw him do that, and then they just gave him a yellow card.
1: And the coach went...
3: Berserk.
1: He went full hard. After the match, he said, it's all about money. They want Messi to stay in the tournament. And I want to say one more thing. If they want Argentina to win so bad, why call everyone to come and participate?
4: Ooh, he's mad.
1: He was pissed off.
4: He should, yeah.
1: Yes.
3: I feel them, Doug. I feel them, man. I've been, you know, unfortunately, man, I've seen some interviews, man. You know, like, it's kind of like the guy on the street kind of interviews, and they're talking about, you know, Argentina. And these Argentinians they feel a certain way about themselves and how, a lot about, like, Mexicans, man. I saw them say some really bad things. I'm like, man, I don't know, like, I don't know how people sleep like that. You know what I'm saying?
1: Yeah.
3: I know we joke around up here and we joke around and do little comments or whatever, dude. But never in my heart do I feel any type of way like that. It's all jokes. And when I hear them talk, I'm like, damn, dude.
0: You feel like there's, like, an actual disdain
3: yeah,
0: for
3: like, you really feel like that. Mm-hmm. Like, you know what I'm saying? So it's just kind of weird. And it's unfortunate because they are one of the superpowers when it comes to soccer. Mm-hmm. Right? And it's just unfortunate that they can't be gracious about it.
1: Yeah, there's a lot going on right now. Argentinian fans are also being investigated for racism.
4: Yeah.
1: For what they were doing to Tyshel Speed on the sidelines of a game. And then tomorrow, Morocco takes on France, who's viewed as Argentina's biggest competition.
0: Yes.
1: And all the refs are Argentinian. People are already calling out.
0: That doesn't happen. Usually the refs are like one from each country.
1: Yeah.
0: Or like different countries. And all the refs tomorrow are going to be Argentinian.
1: Every single one is from Argentina.
0: What did you say FIFA stands for?
1: Fix it.
0: For Argentina.
1: For Argentina.
0: Yeah.
3: It's not looking good. And I don't know if there was if this video was real or not, but there was... When FIFA, I mean, when Argentina scored, you could tell, like, the president and the FIFA Federation was, like...
0: They were turned.
3: They were, like, they were super turned and happy that they had won.
0: I showed Vic a video, too. There's a video of Messi walking by the ref and winked.
4: Yeah,
1: winked at him. It's a conspiracy. They already took that video down.
0: Wait, what?
1: And check this out. The FBI, this is not a joke. The FBI is launching a probe into Argentinian football association, the AFA.
0: Insane.
3: Yeah.
1: Literally, they're being investigated by the whole, like, it's
0: you know,
1: crazy.
0: What's crazy though too, like, even if they were to say, hey, yeah, that ref messed up or those goals, they don't change the like that they were eliminated.
1: Yeah.
0: They don't bring Egypt back.
1: No.
4: What?
0: Something similar happened to Mexico. They're like, yeah, we should have done a red card, and there should, like, for something that happened on the field, that probably should have been a penalty kick. But it's like, yeah, we lost the game. They're not gonna do a redo.
1: Yeah.
0: It's almost like they let whatever happen, and then they say, yeah, you My guys bad. Are right, that I was actually wrong.
1: It's
0: but
1: terrible.
0: The whatever the outcome was, they keep it, which is very weird.
4: It is
1: very
4: weird.
1: Very bad. But yes, that was sports. I'm Rose Kranzvick for Brown Bag Mornings on Power 106.
0: And to end,
3: we will investigate.
0: We will
3: investigate the Argentinians.
0: Nice. How dare you be more crooked than me?
1: Yeah.
4: It's Power
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0: homie David Benavidez is going through it with his fiance Karina. Now, we know this because she posted on Instagram that she had to cancel their wedding. She posted, "It's with an incredibly heavy heart, I, Karina, have made the painful decision to call off my wedding." In the post, that she also later says, "The decision to cancel our wedding is because of his ongoing personal struggles that have affected our relationship, struggles that many people are already aware of. I've spent years trying to protect him, defend him, and carry burdens that were never mine to carry. I can no longer continue doing that." Now, in the past, David Benavidez, El Monstruo, he has made mention of, you know, like past drug use. I'm not too sure if there's been infidelity that he's mentioned, but that's what people are alluding to, that he may have that. And honestly, boxers have a lifestyle that kind of fits into that, like, you gotta be careful.
1: Yeah, he was
0: type of realm.
1: He said he was drinking a lot at one point.
0: Drinking a lot, and heavy drug. Yeah. Heavy drug use, he mentioned. But she kind of goes on to say, "You know what? My faith teaches me to forgive, to love, and to pray without ceasing. But it also teaches me that truth matters, boundaries matter, and that sometimes the most loving thing you can do is stop shielding someone from the consequences of their own choices."
2: Wow.
0: So yes, and if for those of you who don't know who David Benavidez is, this man comes out of Arizona. He's Mexican and Ecuadorian, huh?
3: Yeah.
0: Wow, he's the round of 32. he was torn. No, well, a lot of his Ecuadorian fans don't like how much he reps his Mexican side because he is called the Mexican Monster. He's one of Canelo's biggest rivals, wants to fight him really bad, but I don't know if he's gonna want to fight anyone just yet, because here's where it gets petty. So a post on David Benavidez's account says in his story, "My wife and I are working our problems out. I never presented her with a prenup. Stop the lies," because I guess that was going around. "I'm man enough to admit my faults, and I failed. Karina's always been by my side and loved me through everything." Very, very... leave her alone.
2: Yeah.
0: Shield her. "It's my fault," he ends. "No one else. The thing is, according to..."

0: his sister reportedly, allegedly, this is not him posting. His what? Fiance Karina may have hacked his account and posted how everything is his fault. But it's not him.
1: Oh.
2: Damn. She has her sluggish.
0: So the sister responded to someone's message saying, it's not him posted. He's locked out of his account. You can put two and two together. Ooh. My Damn. Goodness.
1: Let's see. That's so funny. That means David's sister was like, he would never say those things.
2: That doesn't sound like my
1: brother.
2: He would
1: never take responsibility for all that. He would never say, leave her alone.
0: Yeah. He would never. Oh, my goodness.
3: It's illegal, too, isn't it? Like, there's a law against that?
2: Is there?
1: I mean, like, yeah.
0: He's going to press charges.
1: I don't know.
3: I would. What the hell?
0: That's his fiance.
4: I want them to figure it out.
0: Yeah, of course. They're good. And this is the thing. Because then baby Karina proceeds to be like, hey, leave us alone. I know why you guys are all talking about it. Because you freaking posted it.
1: Oh.
0: On two accounts, Karina.
1: Let the number one pet peeve. Tell us everything and then respect our privacy.
0: Yes.
1: We didn't know about it until you told us.
0: Yes.
2: Why tell us?
0: Handle that then. And here's my thing. Why I don't think David Benavides should probably fight anybody, because they're going to use that as ammo number one.
2: Oh, for
0: they're
2: sure.
0: They're going to know where to get him. They're like, is that you? Are you hacked? They're going to talk about your fiance calling off a wedding.
2: Because
0: boxers want to mental warfare you too while they're fighting you.
2: That'll get to him.
0: It's a lot. It's a lot of pettiness. And then, of course, there's family drama probably because the sister said something about the fiance.
2: Oh, for sure.
0: Oh, my goodness.
1: It's a lot going
0: on. The Benavides is.
4: No, they got to figure it out.
0: Canelo's girl would never. She'd just stay quiet through the pain. Girl, that's messy, but I don't want to talk about it. Anyway, that was Petty Police. Let's get into scrolling.
5: Scrolling with the homies.
3: Hold on. We got to get into this mood really quick.
0: No, we don't.
4: Every day in my house.
3: Every day in your house?
4: Every day.
3: Well, especially if
0: we're... Not at work. Thank you.
3: Not at work?
0: Oh, no. Yeah. What is it? It's not at the table, Carlos.
3: Well, we got to talk about this one app that's making everybody all horns right now, especially people that are coming from out of town and out of the country to see the World Cup.
0: Uh-oh.
3: All right. Apparently, Tinder has seen an increase in users since the World Cup has started. So people are coming from the UK. People are coming from Norway. People are coming from Canada. And Tinder is saying that since then, they have seen a crazy amount of users increase. At least 15% of them have started to use Tinder now. 25% of swiping activity has gone up on Tinder, and 60% increases on matches.
0: Wow.
3: Since the World Cup has started.
0: That foreigner.
3: They're coming up here to watch the games and also get laid.
0: No, I think it's the Americans trying to lay the foreigners.
3: Do you think it's the Americans trying to find the foreigners? Okay, that's true, yeah, because me and my homies, when we go out of like town on trips and stuff, we do go on Tinder. I don't go on Tinder. They go on Tinder.
0: You
3: to
0: said
3: find-
0: we.
1: You right. just said
3: they,
1: we.
3: Yeah, well, I use them, all right?
1: So I use them.
4: I go on Grindr.
3: They go on Tinder to find girls, and then it's like, all right, bring friends too as well. Come on now. It's a good strategy.
0: Yeah.
3: I don't have to go to the club looking. Like they could just go on the app.
1: That's funny.
0: Guys?
1: So it seems like they're just all like... I mean, yeah, when you're in a foreign land, you're just trying to conquer whatever you can. You know what I'm saying? A tale is
4: you would think like that.
3: Wow.
1: A tale is all the time.
4: You know would think like that, Vic.
2: He does think like that.
0: Vic lands on any shore and is like,
2: oh, me so horny.
1: time to conquer.
4: Time to conquer. Let me give you this freedom.
0: No, I think it's the fools here.
2: Yeah.
3: Yeah, because
0: it's
3: the fools here
0: that want to get the girls coming.
3: Especially the Spain girls. Oh, my God, yes.
0: All right.
1: You know they don't wear deodorant.
4: All right.
1: They don't wear deodorant.
3: Even better. I don't mind that. A Spain girl?
0: All right. You ready for a weather?
2: You're alone on that one.
3: Oh, all of a sudden, I'm weird. All right.
1: Yeah.
6: And now, the weather. With Concrete Storm.
4: Pretty good. It is going down for the weather Wednesday, July 8th. First thing, we walk to the loped out city of Long Beach, where fools want to catch fades like strong bleach. Right?
0: What is that?
2: I don't know.
4: You know, bleach fades clothes.
0: Yeah, what about it?
4: Fades, 84, 64.
1: You guys are totally not rap. That was above my head.
0: Yeah,
4: next, we catch a tan in the city of Castaic.
0: What?
1: Here we go.
4: I'm all in the thong, showing my man cakes. 98 degrees and 63 degrees.
3: I like that one.
0: You're pancakes.
4: Now, because I got high on life, I head to Palmdale. When I was a kid, I used to watch Ricky Lake, Jenny Jones, and Montel. 98 degrees and 67 degrees. Lastly, we meet the Devil's Toes in the city of Death Valley. You're going to be really mad, like you're witnessing a KKK rally at 115 degrees and 85 degrees at night.
0: What?
4: What happened, guys, today? What the hell happened?
1: What the hell was that?
3: What's with you?
0: What's weird wrong with you?
4: You guys, why are you guys looking at me while I'm doing my segment? Don't look at me. Everybody turn around. Long Beach, you're going to be 84 degrees and 64 degrees at night. Cal State, you're going to be 98, 63 degrees at night. Palmdale, you're going to be 98, 67 degrees at night. Death Valley, y'all going to die out there at 115 and 85 degrees at night. If there's anybody out there in Death Valley.
1: If you can hear me.
4: Population of 47 people.
1: No, 46.
4: 46 today.
1: 45 now.
4: Ah, well, that's when the weather today, guys. It's your boy Conker from Bamberg Mornings at Power 106. I'll be back tomorrow, hopefully, guys.
0: Thank you, Concrete.

0: cracking, baby. You know the voice, LA. This the one and only Ice Cube. Yeah, yeah,
1: today was a good day. Ice Cube.
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4: 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You still gonna do what you said you gonna do, OG? 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Don't come back.
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0: rapping, baby. You know the voice, LA. This the one and only Ice Cube. Yeah, yeah,
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1: 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You know the voice, L.A. 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
1: Pretty good today's going down for the weather. Wednesday, July 8th. First thing, we walk to the locked-out city of Long Beach, where fools want to catch fades like strong bleach. Right?
2: What is that?
3: 84. I don't know. Bleach?
1: You know, bleach fades clothes.
2: Yeah, what about
1: fades,
2: it?
1: 84, 64. You guys are totally not rap.
2: Yeah,
1: next, we catch a tan in the city of Castaic. I'm all in a thong, showing my man cakes. 98 degrees
3: cool.
1: And 63 degrees.
3: That's good. I like that one.
1: Lastly, we meet the devil's toes in the city of Death Valley. You're going to be really mad like you're witnessing a KKK rally at 115 degrees and 85 degrees at night.
2: What
1: happened, guys, today? What the hell happened?
3: What the hell was that?
4: What was you?
2: What's wrong with you?
1: Why are you guys looking at me while I'm doing my segment? Don't look at me. Everybody turn around. Long Beach, you're going to be 84 degrees and 64 degrees at night. Castaic, you're going to be 98, 63 degrees at night. Death Valley, y'all going to die out there at 115 and 85 degrees at night. Well, that's when the weather today, guys. It's your boy Conker from Brown Bag Mornings of Power 106. I'll be back tomorrow, hopefully, guys.
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1: 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And now, the weather. With Concrete Storm.
2: Pretty good today's going down for the weather. Wednesday, July 8th. First thing, we walk to the locked-out city of Long Beach, where fools want to catch fades like strong bleach. Right?
3: What is that?
2: 84.
3: I don't know. 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
2: You know, bleach fades clothes.
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3: about
2: fades,
3: it?
2: 84, 64. You guys are totally not rap.
3: Yeah,
2: next,
3: right,
2: we catch a tan in the city of Castaic. I'm all in a thong, showing my man cakes. 98 degrees and 63 degrees.
4: That's good. I like that one.
2: Lastly, we meet the Devil's Toes in the city of Death Valley. You're going to be really mad, like you're witnessing a KKK rally at 115 degrees and 85 degrees at night.
3: What
2: happened, guys, today? What the hell happened?
5: What the hell was that?
4: What was you?
3: What's wrong with you?
2: Why are you guys looking at me while I'm doing my segment? Don't look at me. Everybody turn around. Long Beach is going to be 84 degrees and 64 degrees at night. Castaic is going to be 98, 63 degrees at night. Death Valley, y'all going to die out there at 115 and 85 degrees at night. Well, that's when the weather today, guys. It's your boy Concrete from Brown Bag Mornings at Power 106. I'll be back tomorrow, hopefully, guys.
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heavy on the summertime party vibe to get you through your workday. Justin Credible's Liftoff Show, as promised. Yo, if it's new and it's hot in the streets, you're going to get it right here on Power 106. New Drake, Too Hard for the Radio. Can you turn this one up a little louder? I love this joint. Let's go.

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1: Today's going down for the weather, Wednesday, July 8th. First thing, we walk to the locked-out city of Long Beach, where fools want to catch fades like strong bleach. Right?
2: What is that?
3: I don't strong know.
1: Bleach? You know, bleach fades clothes.
2: Yeah, what catch about
1: fades,
2: it?
1: 84, 64. You guys are totally not rap.
2: Yeah,
1: next, we catch a tan in the city of Castaic. I'm all in a thong, showing my man cakes. 98 degrees and 63 degrees.
3: That's good. I like that one.
1: Lastly, we meet the Devil's Toes in the city of Death Valley. You're going to be really mad, like you're witnessing a KKK rally at 115 degrees and 85 degrees at night.
2: What
1: happened, guys, today? What the hell happened?
3: What the hell was that?
4: What was you?
2: What's wrong with you?
1: Why are you guys looking at me while I'm doing my segment? Don't look at me. Everybody turn around. Long Beach, you're going to be 84 degrees and 64 degrees at night. Castaic, you're going to be 98, 63 degrees at night. Death Valley, y'all going to die out there at 115 and 85 degrees at night. Well, that's when the weather today, guys. It's your boy Conker from Brown Bag Mornings at Power 106. I'll be back tomorrow, hopefully, guys.
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1: 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And now, the weather. With Concrete Storm.
2: Pretty cool videos going down for the weather. Wednesday, July 8th. First thing, we walk to the loped-out city of Long Beach, where fools want to catch fades like strong bleach. Right?
3: What is that?
4: I don't know.
2: You know, bleach fades clothes.
3: Yeah, what about it?
2: 84, 64. You guys are totally not rap. Yeah, next, we catch a tan in the city of Castaic. I'm all in a thong, showing my man cakes. 98 degrees and 63 degrees. Lastly, we meet the devil's toes in the city of Death Valley. You're going to be really mad, like you're witnessing a KKK rally at 115 degrees and 85 degrees at night.
3: What
2: happened, guys, today? What the hell happened?
5: What the hell was that?
6: What was you?
3: What's wrong with you?
2: Why are you guys looking at me while I'm doing my segment? Don't look at me. Everybody turn around. Long Beach, you're going to be 84 degrees and 64 degrees at night. Castaic, you're going to be 98, 63 degrees at night. Death Valley, y'all going to die out there at 115 and 85 degrees at night. Well, that's when the weather today, guys. It's your boy Conker from Brown Bag Mornings at Prime 106. I'll be back tomorrow, hopefully, guys.
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So Justin Bieber announced that he'll be joining the World Cup final halftime show, which also features Madonna, Shakira, and BTS. All right, let's get into this new one from Drake on Power 106.

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1: Whoop, whoop.
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1: Yes, Spend That is out now.
2: How you feeling about it?
1: I feel good just to see everybody engaging, you know, on TikTok, Instagram, on all socials, just like, you know, turning up my song. That made me feel good.
2: Going
1: it
2: up.
1: Made me happy. It made me happy to see the men tuning into it.
2: Yeah.
1: The women, just everybody. Like, they just f***ing with it. And that makes me, it makes me real happy.
2: I love it.
0: 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This is Spend That on Power 106. Let's go.
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1: Yeah. This is Kehlani.
2: 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This is Usher.
1: With my new song.
3: Should've never cheated. Ladies, this one's heating up for the summer. 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
1: Who's the most competitive artist you've been with in the studio?
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0: Okay, so Rick Ross and Max B, huh?
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2: 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Especially Max with the melodies and just Rosé, just his delivery, and just he's a true artist.
0: Well, French, I know.

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